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9: 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Now.
10: Hi, I'm Phoebe Humphrey. The Housing Minister says data revealing new home sales continue to fall do not paint the full picture. New home sales have fallen 20% in the past 3 months, with the drop being blamed on weaker buyer confidence, interest rate rises and Labor's tax changes. Claire O'Neill telling Seven the housing market is broken, but the federal government is acting.
11: Something had to give here, and we're not shy about the fact that we have made some big changes here to get young people the opportunity that they deserve.
10: Andrew Hastie says the Liberals need to focus on lifting their historically low primary vote. It comes as One Nation's popularity continues to increase, with the party's primary vote coming in second place on 27%, ahead of the coalition on 24%. The Liberal frontbencher telling the ABC his party needs to remain focused.
12: We want to win the next election as the coalition, and it's a three-corner contest, and the Liberal Party should be striving to be number one on the ballot, and that's what I've been arguing for.
10: The US has confirmed it's put weapons in space. The US Air Force says the Trump administration is prepared to use them against any hostile action. It's not known when the weapons were put into the Earth's orbit. And new research has found Australia's indigenous population before colonisation was up to 7 times larger than previously thought. Flinders Researchers says the population was around 2.2 million compared to previous estimates of between 250,000 and 1 million. Over 2 million First Nations Australians died after the arrival of the First Fleet.
9: Your sport. Now.
10: In sport, Ollie Hollands has inked a 3-year contract extension to stay at Carlton. The 22-year-old has played 79 games across 4 seasons at the Blues, including every match last year. To NRL, no miracle comeback by Sam Walker, with the Roosters opting not to rush him back from his recent foot injury. He's not been selected for Saturday's blockbuster semi-final clash against the Sharks. And the Aussies have won their opening ODI against Zimbabwe. Batsman Matt Renshaw making his maiden one-day century in the 59-run win. That's the latest news and sport.
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16: Sunny today on Bluewater, southeasterly to 20 knots and seas to 1.5 metres. Top 10s today, Clare Valley 15, Whyalla and York Peninsula 17, Port Pirie and Port Augusta 19, and Roxby Downs, you're looking at 21. If you're heading to Adelaide today, partly cloudy and with a top of 17, and for your first day, sunny with top 10s ranging from 18 in the Clare Valley to 22 in Port Augusta.
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I'll share that with you shortly. Maybe it'll be something you'll learn and hear for the first time as well. Who knows? We'll get to that soon. 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

0: Magic 105.9, your workday hits. Taylor Swift, of course. Now, I learned something about Taylor Swift this morning during the wake-up call. I'm sure hardcore Taylor Swift fans knew this already anyway, but Erin McWhirter, who's our usual TV guru and gives us all the TV gossip we need every Tuesday morning just after the 8:30 news, we got her on again this morning to wrap up the Emmys from yesterday, and this is what she said and how Taylor Swift got involved.
1: It was so good. Mariska Hegarty from SVU, one of my absolutely favourite crime shows, she was the host of the Emmys. She did such a good job. There were a few surprises, so she did quite a few skits, and she did one with Taylor Swift, actually.
0: Oh,
1: and
0: okay.
1: I'm not sure, yeah, if listeners know about this, but Taylor's cat is named Benson, which is Mariska's character in SVU. So they did this amazing skit, and it was whether Taylor and Travis would come to the Emmys, which they didn't. But that really, that got a few laughs in the room, and she just carried it so well.
0: Now you can hear that full chat and anything else from the show this morning by checking out the podcast on the website, My Magic FM. Head to the Wake Up Call. It's also available via the free iHeartRadio app. On the show tomorrow, being a Thursday, we talk all things movies with Shane A. Bassett. He is the movie guru, of course. Tracy Bevan from the McGrath Foundation needs your help. More on that when we speak to her tomorrow morning. And also, of course, tomorrow, another chance at $500 to spend at Harvey Norman with birthday balls, all that and more from 6. Cherry Bomb's version of You Ought to Know in less than 3 minutes. Good Charlotte now, Magic 105.9.

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0: 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Now, Ella Langley's Choosin' Texas is on track to beat Mariah Carey's record with All I Want for Christmas Is You, with a stay at number one on the Billboard Hot 100 in America of 22 weeks. So she's equaled Mariah this week, and if she hangs in there for another week, she'll have the record by herself. That's pretty impressive. Even in Australia, it spent 13 weeks at number one here on the ARIA charts, which is a record at least for any country song. So she's doing big things. Her follow-up to that, Be Her, is less than 15 minutes away. And so too, some classic live. All that and more coming up. Magic 105.9.
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6: Hi, I'm Phoebe Humphrey. The federal opposition is calling on the PM to scrap recent changes to negative gearing and property tax, with fresh data showing new home sales have dropped for a fourth straight month. Liberal Senator Michaela Cash telling Seven it's time for Anthony Albanese to admit he was wrong.
7: How much more pain does he want Australians to feel before he admits we got it wrong and he scraps those toxic taxes?
6: While Australia will need an extra 83,000 tradies to keep up with housing construction demand, according to the Housing Industry Association, they've outlined five ways they could attract more skilled workers to the sector, including better supporting builders who train the workforce. Temporary campgrounds will need to be set up for Brisbane Olympic spectators. That's according to the CEO of Camplify, who has been working with the state government ahead of the 2032 Games. Proposals also include freeing up university beds as the state faces an 11,000 room shortage. Random knife detection searches could soon become a reality in Victoria if Labor is re-elected at the state's November election. The proposal is based on Queensland laws that give police and PSOs the power to conduct random searches in public using metal wands. And all of Ed Sheeran's support acts for upcoming dates in his Loop tour have now withdrawn in solidarity with Macklemore. The rapper was kicked off the tour for his on-stage comments in support of Palestine. Since then, four acts have dropped out, including Billie Eilish's brother Phineas and Sheeran's own live band.
1: Your sport. Now.
6: In sport, Fremantle will fly to Sydney today as they gear up for Friday night's prelim against the Swans. Dockers star Hayden Young says there's no plan to tag informed Swan Errol Goulden.
8: Last week we went 4v4 in the guts and took them on as a team, and I mean that sort of works for us. There is times where we have gone to individuals.
6: And the Roosters have resisted the urge to rush back star playmaker Sam Walker for this weekend's NRL semi-final clash against the Sharks. Team sheets have been released with Angus Crichton named for his first game since May after injuring his foot. That's the latest news and sport.
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13: Magic weather.
14: Sunny today on the waters, southeasterly to 20 knots and seas to 1.5 metres. Top 10s today, Clare Valley 15, Whyalla and York Peninsula 17, Port Pirie and Port Augusta 19, and Roxby Downs, you're looking at 21. If you're heading to Adelaide today, partly cloudy and with a top of 17, and for your first day, sunny with top 10s ranging from 18 in the Clare Valley to 22 in Port Augusta.
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1: Gee, that's an interesting perspective on world affairs. Also, I didn't know it was possible to fit that many expletives into a sentence. 35 F-bombs? Is that some kind of record?
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It's live at Magic 105.9, all part of your workday hits. And it's Steve Murphy here this morning. Actually, speaking of live, a little segue here, Jason Derulo does a gig live in Adelaide next Friday, so Friday week, AFL Grand Final Eve, if you like. All next week, we're giving you the chance to win tickets to go and see him. Details over the next few days, just keep it here for more details. Or keep an eye on our website too, My Magic FM, for your chance to win. It's a pretty easy competition if you know Jason Derulo. Can't say too much more at this point. Harry Styles for you in the next 15 minutes. And some Nickelback as well. Right now, though, the Kid Laroi and Justin Bieber combine. Magic 105.9.

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0: 95.9, your workday hits with Nickelback. Did you catch the wake-up call this morning? Every Wednesday morning, I do what's called my Wednesday whinge, which is generally really a bit of a public service announcement, including this morning's, although this morning's involved my daughter as well, so I'm kind of hoping she wasn't listening then and isn't listening now. I mentioned earlier in the year about my pet hates when it comes to concerts, things like holding up your mobile phone in front of you to film it when, one, you're stopping or blocking the view of the person behind you. To be in the moment, enjoy the whole thing. You can probably find a better quality video of what you just filmed online anyway. Anyway, don't start me on that. So back to my daughter. We went to Alex Warren together last week and things started off well with her singing along until it started to actually quite annoy me. My daughter, who loves Alex Warren and knows every word to every song, decided that she would enjoy herself by singing along to every song. Mm-hmm. Now, initially, it put a smile to my face because my daughter's happy. So
1: well, you're seeing your daughter enjoy herself.
0: Exactly. Yeah. After it was starting to drive me insane. Oh. Now, I never told her because, you know, that's what dads do. Yeah. She's having a good time and why would I want to affect that?
1: Yeah, you don't want to ruin it.
0: No, correct. Yeah. And I'm glad she had a good time. However, I couldn't hear pretty much any of Alex Warren singing, and I'm the kind of guy that goes to a concert and I actually want to hear them sing.
1: Yeah, call me
0: old-fashioned.
1: Yeah.
0: I know it's hard to not sing along at times, and when Bon Jovi's singing Living on a Prayer, it's kind of hard not to sing or whatever the song may be. But that's why they put the microphone out to the crowd and you get the chance to sing along yourself to get it off your chest. But when they're singing, I want to hear it. Is that such a bad thing? Apologies again to my daughter if she's listening. I'm now the worst dad ever. Anyway, on the show tomorrow, we talk movies with Shane A. Bassett, the movie guru, as we do every Thursday morning. On a more serious note, Jane McGrath's, legacy, if you like, is the McGrath Foundation, and her bestie, Tracy Bevins, the lady that set it up. We speak to her tomorrow morning, and she's actually asking for your help. More on that tomorrow morning. And, of course, birthday balls back too, with your chance of $500 to spend at Harvey Norman, or maybe $1,000 if you go the double your cash option, or you can go a double your odds option. More on that tomorrow morning. The Thompson Twins with a great song from the 80s, after Cat's Eye now. 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

0: Magic 105.9, that's it for me. I'm finishing an hour earlier today. I'm off to MC the Fashions on the Field at the Balaclava Cup. So if you're making your way there at the moment, we'll see you there. Rob's in next, though, with the afternoon stretch, but he'll kick things off, of course, with the Flashback 5, which this afternoon features some Green Day. And from 1997, it's Will Smith, Getting Jiggy With It. Now, apparently that's jiggy, that is, a term for being cool and trendy. I always thought Getting Jiggy With It meant something a bit more adult than that myself, but maybe that's just my dirty mind. Anyway, all that and more coming up. Enjoy the rest of your Wednesday.
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9: Hi, I'm Phoebe Humphrey. Labor will reveal its long-awaited migration policy tomorrow. Tony Burke was meant to unveil it earlier, but his speech was cancelled last month. The Home Affairs Minister will now speak at the press club tomorrow before PM Anthony Albanese heads off to New York on Friday. The policy is set to outline methods to bring net migration down from 305,000 to 225,000 over 2 years. ING has lifted its interest rates ahead of the Reserve Bank's next meeting. The major bank says it's increasing its fixed interest rates for owner-occupier and investor home loans by 0.2% from today. The RBA will hand down its next rates decision on September 29. The federal government has weighed in on the latest data showing new home sales have dropped for a fourth straight month. The slump is being blamed on high interest rates, weaker buyer confidence and Labor's tax changes, but Housing Minister Claire O'Neill has told Seven those changes will get more Aussies into the market.
10: We've got some really important kind of indicators telling us that we're going to see exactly what we want, and that is more first home buyers in the market and more new builds being supported by investor dollars, which is really where we want that money to go.
9: Aussie researchers have found a link between parents using social media and becoming more overprotective over their teenagers. According to Griffith, making comparisons on social media is one of the strongest predictors of an anxious parent. And Meghan Markle has wished Prince Harry a happy 42nd birthday. She's taken to Instagram writing, "Harry is simply the best."
1: Your sport. Now.
9: In sport, the Swans insist they're under no illusion how tough Freo will be in Friday night's AFL prelim, despite the Dockers' loss in week one of the finals. Logan McDonald admits it's going to be a tough battle.
11: They haven't had many performances like that for the year, so they've been the clear best team. Their contest, they got star started all across the ground, so we're under no illusions that. And they're just going to roll over here and give it to us.
9: And Australia has taken a 1-0 lead in its one-day series against Zimbabwe with a 59-run win. Matt Renshaw top scoring with 109 off 94 deliveries. That's the latest news and sport.
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25: Magic weather.
26: Sunny today on the waters, southeasterlies to 20 knots and seas to 1.5 metres. Top temps are ranging from 15 in the Clare Valley up to 19 in Port Augusta. Thursday will be sunny again. Top temps from 18 in the Clare Valley up to 22 in Port Augusta.
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We've had both Billy Joe Armstrong and Billy Ocean just there in your flashback five. You've got Rob, g'day, slipping in a little bit earlier on Magic 105.9. I can't help myself. My favourite time of the day, flashing back. On the way, we've got some early 90s Charles and Eddie that still sounds like it's from the 80s. That decade just clinging on as long as it possibly could. David Guetta's first, Titanium with Sia. Magic 105.9, good afternoon.

0: To be honest, I probably would lie to you. I say all sorts of dumb stuff on the radio. It's Rob hanging out, wrapping up your Flashback 5. Thank you, Charles and Eddie from 1992. Let's go something a little more recent. New from the last week or so, that's Emerald Eyes. Up ahead, I'll be taking you through to 5 o'clock this afternoon at Magic FM.
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0: 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It's technically not yet the afternoon stretch, but regular programming resumes from 1 o'clock. Oh, yeah, that sounds like magic. And by regular programming, I also mean I'm sticking around to do the bit I normally do. Officially the afternoon stretch, right after news, sport and weather, next on Magic.
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6: Hey there, I'm Brooke Seychelle. Tony Burke will end weeks of speculation tomorrow when he unveils Labor's migration policy. The Home Affairs Minister will outline the government's plans at the National Press Club after his initial speech was cancelled early last month. Labor will outline how it will bring net migration down to 225,000 over 2 years. Meanwhile, it's another blow for Labor's renewables target, with new modelling showing Australia could fall considerably short of hitting its 82% goal by 2030. A shortfall in building major solar, wind and battery projects is contributing, undershooting the target by nearly 30%. The former ACO boss says the ball was dropped in Australia following the October 7 attacks. Dennis Richardson quit his role as special advisor to the Royal Commission into Anti-Semitism back in March. He's told the ABC there is no one individual at fault.
7: Not referring to anyone in particular, but society as a whole. Some things that were said and done were not picked up by the media in the way they should have been.
6: AI juggernaut Anthropic has signed its first Australian data centre deal with Queensland's Western Downs region to host the AI factory. The data centre will have a total capacity of up to 2.1 gigawatts and is expected to be up and running by 2027. And Macaulay Culkin is coming down under for special screenings of the 90s classic Home Alone. The child star will be doing live interviews after the film in Sydney, Melbourne and Brisbane.
1: Your sport. Now,
6: Swans forward Logan McDonald will be hoping to repeat his career-best goal haul when the side takes on the Dockers in Friday night's AFL prelim. McDonald bagged 6 majors in the win over Brisbane in the qualifying final, but he's playing down his own impact in that game.
8: I was just very lucky. The team played a really good game all across the park. Everyone contributed and played their role, and I was just lucky to get on the end of a couple, I guess, and yeah, hopefully can do a bit more.
6: That's the latest in news and sport.
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1: Magic weather.
0: Sunny today on the waters, southeasterlies to 20 knots and seas to 1.5 metres. Top temps ranging from 15 in the Clare Valley to 19 in Port Augusta. Thursday will be sunny. Top temps will range from 18 in the Clare Valley up to 22 in Port Augusta.
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Magic's afternoon stretch. Yeah, I'll have another. Savvy Caps up ahead. That's that me, Roberto, taking you through to 5 o'clock. And grab a coffee yourself this Friday. Huge tradie brekkie at Mitre 10 in Port Augusta. Bacon and eggs, tea and coffee. 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
1: 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News, sport and weather. And this one from Pharrell. Because I'm happy. Clap along if you feel like a room without a roof. You know, I just realised Room Without a Roof does sound an awful lot like the old Magic FM studios in Port Augusta. Thank goodness we condemned the place. It's one of many perks of being on the iHeart app. It sounds better, and we're always streaming even when the floor opens up and swallows us all.
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8: Hey there, I'm Brooke Seychelle. Another rate hike from the RBA could be looming, with major bank ING lifting its interest rates. From today, fixed interest rates for owner-occupier and investor home loans will increase by 0.2%. The RBA's next rates decision will be revealed on September 29. A News 24 host has spoken out after offensive comments by ex-Labor staffer Rhys Muldoon were unearthed yesterday. The former actor was sacked by Senator Richard Dowling over posts targeting Peter Credlin and Senator Jacinta Namperjimpa Price. Now Credlin's hit back on her program, questioning Labor's vetting process.
9: And I don't for a minute believe that this was missed when he was vetted for his job as a Labor staffer. I don't. Because I know that Labor vet people thoroughly. So it's my view that someone saw these comments and thought they could get away with them.
8: Meantime, the Greens have slammed AI companies, accusing them of blackmailing the government to change Australia's copyright laws. Senator Sarah Hanson-Young says AI companies are holding a gun to the government's head after the ABC revealed Labor is considering an opt-out model for creatives. Overseas, Donald Trump has criticised the US Supreme Court after it rejected his push to restrict mail-in voting in the upcoming midterm elections. And the Spirit of Tasmania website has crashed after highly anticipated tickets for the new vessels went on sale this morning, although the planned inaugural passenger sailing dates are still unconfirmed.
2: Your sport. Now.
8: Dolphins hooker Jeremy Marshall-King says he hopes to taste more success in the upcoming prelim after the side's maiden finals win last week. It was Marshall-King's first ever finals appearance after a decade in the NRL. He credits life off the field for his career best form.
10: On the outside of footy, just enjoying life and really enjoying it. My family, my kids and just doing things best I can. And I've been probably the best mentally.
8: That's the latest in news and sport.
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2: Magic weather.
1: Sunny today on the waters, southeasterlies to 20 knots and seas to 1.5 metres. Top temps ranging from 15 in the Clare Valley to 19 in Port Augusta. Thursday will be sunny. Top temps will range from 18 in the Clare Valley up to 22 in Port Augusta.
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All thanks to 39 Alexander, Port Pirie's newest premier service apartment accommodation. We've got your afternoon stretch. Everybody, put up your hands, say I don't wanna be alone. That's your cue to get down to the dance floor. Good Charlotte's right after Taylor Swift, another 15 minutes or so. Cross your afternoon stretch on Magic. The wake-up call back tomorrow morning, and our movie guru Shane A. Bassett will tell you what's good. I know I need the help. 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

Good Charlotte and Rob this afternoon. Stretch on Magic 105.9. Calvin Harris on the way with Sam Smith. You are my desire. Well, I guess that's another way of saying this. Night two of Greece from Kadena Memorial School kicked off last night. You can still catch it with all the details in our community guide. 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What a show. And yes, don't call up. I know that song is technically not in the stage version. Let's get to Sonny Federa. Let me be in your arms. Also kind of on the same theme as You're the One That I Want. It's Magic FM.

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0: 3 o'clock, news, sport and weather is next on Magic. Getting into Maroon 5. I ask you, whose moves would you rather have, Mick Jagger or Mick from Birthday Balls this morning?
1: All right, Mick, I've got a ball here, and hopefully it's the date of your birthday. We would love you to win a $500 voucher to Harvey Norman. Were you born on the 13th of October?
2: I was, actually.
1: Oh, you were?
2: Yeah, I was.
1: Oh, how good. Unreal, my friend.
2: That's awesome.
0: Caught everyone by surprise, but those are some good moves. Tomorrow morning, it's back. Your chance to win if we can guess your birthday. 8 o'clock on the wake-up call with Josh.
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7: Port Pirie has never seen racing like this. October 10, the Radiant brings a massive $100,000 purse to Port Pirie. With 20 contenders hunting the $50,000 first prize, it's South Australia's richest harness race, attracting big-name runners, trainers and drivers for two heats and a massive grand final. And off-track, live music, kids entertainment, food and bars open until 2 a.m. This is more than a race night. This is the Radiant.
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8: Hey there, I'm Brooke Seychelle. The first Australian data centre deal has been signed off with AI giant Anthropic to back a data centre in Queensland's Western Downs. It's understood the site would be built in line with the government's expectations, despite the deal wrapping up before the federal government finalised its own regulations. It's expected to come online next year. The Home Affairs Minister has defended Labor's decision to keep the humanitarian intake at 20,000 places. The intake was supposed to drop to 13,500 until the PM made an 11th-hour intervention, which the opposition says will come with a $7 billion price tag. But Tony Burke says Labor has upheld its commitment to increase the intake.
9: This government, when we came to office, made clear that we'd be boosting the humanitarian program to 20,000 places. It remains at 20,000 places.
8: Overseas, at least three people are dead after a helicopter crash between two buildings near a separate fatal bus accident in Los Angeles. Authorities say at least one of the victims was a pedestrian near the site of the chopper crash, while investigations are continuing. And Tyra Banks is headed to court in her fight to get unedited footage from the recent America's Next Top Model documentary. The producers are opposing the star's attempt to see hours of unedited footage of her former co-stars Miss J and J Manuel that didn't end up in the documentary. The former model thinks the footage could prove her claim she was defamed thanks to selective editing.
3: Your sport now.
8: Swans forward Logan McDonald has praised the players that have come into the side following the suspension of the Pullman Five. Despite being written off after last month's incident, the Swans are one game away from a grand final appearance. McDonald says the young players have helped lift the whole side.
10: Probably a month ago they didn't think they'd be getting the opportunity in the final series, and as we know, things changed and here they are playing a home prelim. So they've given us so much energy.
8: That's the latest in news and sport.
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3: Magic weather.
0: Clear this evening on the waters, southeasterlies to 20 knots and seas to 1.5 metres. Tonight's lows will range from 2 on the York Peninsula up to 6 in Whyalla. For Thursday, expect another sunny one on the waters, easterlies to 20 knots and seas to 1.5 metres. Tomorrow's top temps ranging from 18 in the Clare Valley up to 22 in Port Augusta.
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Out on Magic with Rob. The Emmy Awards were yesterday for the best on television. Bad Bunny's Super Bowl halftime show picking up a number of awards. It, of course, gave us this. If the world was ending, I'd wanna be next to you. Gaga Salsa and the original version with Bruno Mars. And without the maracas, coming in the next 15 minutes, all afternoon stretch. Everything you hear thanks to 39 Alexander Port Perry's newest premier service apartment accommodation. Throwing it back 25-something years for five. Check it.

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So get ready for a bit of Zara Larsson and another Z word. Zebra. It's going to be John Butler Trio hanging out till 5 o'clock on Magic with Rob. Yeah,

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5: Hey there, I'm Brooke Seychelle. We've got a preview of what Labor's migration announcement will be tomorrow, with the Home Affairs Minister saying Australia needs to bring net overseas migration down. Tony Burke's told Parliament Labor will be using tools to improve the migration system.
6: To be able to work through this, we need to be able to make sure that we deal with the numbers. We need to make sure that we deal with the numbers overall and do so in a sensible, targeted way that provides the easiest pathway through for the Australian economy.
5: Meanwhile, fresh turmoil for Australia's energy transition, with new modelling showing Labor could fall considerably short of its renewables goal. It's understood Australia will hit just 53% of energy from renewable sources by 2030, well below the 82% target. To the Northern Territory, where Bushfires NT has issued its highest level emergency warning for a bushfire just north of the Darwin River Dam. Authorities are urging residents to leave the area immediately. And the Gold Coast mayor has apologised for swearing at a journalist during a heated media conference. Tom Tate faced intense questioning yesterday over an encounter with Donald Trump before snapping at a reporter and storming off. He admits it was wrong and he should have risen above it.
7: I was out of line, using a swear word, even though being frustrated. And I absolutely apologise to all the journalists that was there and to really the people who saw it right throughout Australia.
0: Your sport. Now.
5: Two Blues have inked deals to stay on at Icon Park. Defenders Nick Newman and Nick Hayes both signing one-year contract extensions to keep them at Carlton until the end of 2027. And the Sydney Roosters will farewell two of the NRLW's biggest stars at the season's end, with Corbin Baxter and Millie Elliott announcing their retirements. Baxter leaves as a foundation Rooster and premiership-winning captain, while four-time premiership winner Elliott will also call time on a decorated career. That's the latest in news and sport.
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14: Clear this evening on the waters, southeasterlies to 20 knots and seas to 1.5 metres. Tonight's lows will range from 2 on the York Peninsula up to 6 in Whyalla. For Thursday, expect another sunny one on the waters, easterlies to 20 knots and seas to 1.5 metres. Tomorrow's top temps ranging from 18 in the Clare Valley up to 22 in Port Augusta.
0: 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I mean, Port Pirie to Gardena, that's just down the road. Yeah, a bit of a stretch.
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Ella Langley after a bit of Barnsley.

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It's a Paul Mac throwback here on Magic 105.9. You've got Rob here getting deja vu because I've been in the studio since 12 o'clock's Flashback 5. And yet we persist with new music on the way after Blink 182. Hanging out with Rob for the afternoon stretch. We'll get to Ed Sheeran with a little more. But his next tour is going to be a little...

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6: Hey there, I'm Brooke Seychelle. International students will be effectively banned from bringing their family members to Australia under a long-awaited overhaul of the immigration system set to be unveiled by the Home Affairs Minister tomorrow. It comes after Tony Burke told Parliament today Australia needs to get net overseas migration down.
7: The more tools that are available, the better we can target the system. The best form of outcome there will be if we are able to sort our way through for a legislative option. In the absence of that, there are still more levers that the government will be able to use.
6: The PM has distanced himself from former actor turned ex-Labor staffer Rhys Muldoon after disparaging comments he made resurfaced yesterday. Anthony Albanese has told Parliament he had no part in Muldoon's hiring and wasn't the one responsible for his previous Australia Day ambassador role, which he's since been stripped of.
8: Clearly say that it is not appropriate for him to be an ambassador. I find his comments outrageous and completely unacceptable.
6: Mining company Fortescue has become the third group to appeal against the Federal Court's landmark compensation to the Pilbara traditional owners. The WA giant was forced to pay a record $150 million for building four iron ore mines in WA's north without their permission. And new stats show more than one in six Melbourne workers missed their shifts last Friday as the NFL took over the MCG. According to payroll company Deputy, retail workers were the most likely to call in sick.
1: Your sport. Now.
6: A boost for the Dolphins with Tafita Nauafu and Brad Schneider locked in on new deals. 20-year-old Nauafu has racked up 15 NRL games with the Finns and has inked a deal through to the end of 2029, while Schneider will stay with the club until the end of 2028. And the signing blitz continues in the AFL. Zach Merritt has reportedly signed a four-year deal with Hawthorn worth more than $1 million per season. The Hawks now have to strike a trade with Essendon, where the 30-year-old remains contracted for another season. That's the latest in news and sport.
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27: Magic weather.
0: Clear this evening on the waters, southeasterlies to 20 knots and seas to 1.5 metres. Tonight's lows will range from 2 on the York Peninsula up to 6 in Whyalla. For Thursday, expect another sunny one on the waters, easterlies to 20 knots and seas to 1.5 metres. Tomorrow's top temps ranging from 18 in the Clare Valley up to 22 in Port Augusta.
28: How local are we? We know about the Great Lincoln Gap Tanks tyre fire of 2023.
29: Yeah, keep those water hoses going for about another 3 to 4 weeks. That should put it out. Oh, and maybe bring in about another 300 fire appliances too. Possibly some aerial bombers?
28: That's our local. Magic 105.9.

0: Delete.
1: Date, yeah.
0: What do we got?
1: It was actually our first date. We went bowling.
0: Yeah.
1: Good old strike bowling.
0: Great
1: Made
0: date.
1: A bet. Whoever loses has to steal a bowling ball. I lost. Ended up walking out with the bowling ball under my top, which is still with us. And 9 months later, I fell pregnant. And 5 years later, we've got 2 kids.
0: Oh, beautiful, Angela. Now, we don't condone stealing, obviously. We love strike bowling.
1: No. Strike bowling.
0: No
1: don't
0: doubt.
1: Steal their bowling balls.
0: Don't steal their balls. Have you still got the ball? Is the ball on display at home?
1: It's on display, and I've got his balls too on display. No.
0: Right, Angelique. I mean, we all knew there was a joke there, but that was not subtle at all, Angelique.
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0: Hope you're having a wonderful drive home. It is Will and Woody. Woodrow, this is a very special opportunity that we've got. We are being asked to celebrate Western Star Butter's incredible 100-year birthday with something very, very special.
1: Ever since Woody was a child, he's been searching for more cake. It all started when Woody was only 4 years old and witnessed a magical moment as his sister received a Barbie dress cake on her birthday. Something about the way the doll wore the cake like a beautiful ball gown with delicious pink frosting and candles shining like the night sky. Since that day, all Woody could think about was more cake. So when Western Star Butter came to Will and Woody to celebrate their 100-year birthday, we wanted to keep the celebration going by celebrating you. But how do we celebrate you, Australia? With a Western Star Butter birthday cake, of course. Woody was over the moon.
2: More cake! Delicious birthday cake!
1: Will had heard enough.
0: Cake, cake, cake,
1: he said.
0: You're a cake.
1: Woody had an even better idea.
2: What if I am the cake? What if we are the cake?
1: It was so genius, so simple, so sarcastic from Will. This week, Will and Woody become the cake. This is Will and Woody's Cake Crashers.
3: Yes.
0: Amazing.
3: Yes. Big props to our audio producer, Mark the Man Daniel.
0: Well done. Very
3: that
0: good.
3: Is all the heavy lifting done for us. You guys get it. So to celebrate Western Star Butter's 100 years,
0: yes,
3: we want to be inside a cake.
0: Yes.
3: That is obviously made with Western Star Butter.
0: Yes.
3: And then rock up to someone's birthday.
0: Yep.
3: They don't know we're inside the cake. They just think they're getting a huge cake.
0: Yes.
3: Right? And then at the opportune moment, like the Trojans in the
0: yes,
3: Trojan horse.
0: Absolutely.
3: We are going to burst out of the cake. And up next, we are actually going to be calling the person who has nominated the lucky birthday winner whose cake we will be bursting out of and giving them the birthday of a lifetime. It's Will and Woody driving you home.
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6: 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Carlton could regain some firepower for this weekend's AFLW clash with the Demons. Sophie McKay, Keely Scherer and Lauren Bella are all pushing to return from injury. The Broncos take an unchanged side into Saturday's do-or-die NRLW final with Newcastle. Captain Tamika Upton and Jesse Southwell going toe-to-toe with their former club. And West Indies cricket star Deandra Dotton will return to the Melbourne Renegades for the upcoming WBBL season after signing a new one-year deal, while the Sydney Sixers have snared England star Alice Capsey.
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9: Magic weather.
10: Clear this evening on the waters, southeasterlies to 20 knots and seas to 1.5 metres. Tonight's lows will range from 2 on the York Peninsula up to 6 in Whyalla. For Thursday, expect another sunny one on the waters, easterlies to 20 knots and seas to 1.5 metres. Tomorrow's top temps ranging from 18 in the Clare Valley up to 22 in Port Augusta.
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0: Where do you put the door?
1: Nine screws.
0: Where do you store the door?
1: Down the side.
0: Yeah, good call.
1: I think it's good gear.
0: Easy to store
1: I think
0: the
1: that's
0: door.
1: Great gear.
0: All right, let's go to Ellie Hill. Add it to the list.
1: Put it in his room. That's what I'd do.
0: Oh, he has
1: How
0: to also.
1: Is
0: he
1: that?
0: Has to, you got to store the door. Firstly, you don't have a door and you got to store the
1: store
0: door.
1: The door.
0: You store the door. And then, your bed's a door. Ellie.
2: Hello.
0: Hi.
1: Hey, Ellie.
0: Sorry, just figuring out that whole door situation there. But your parents had a creative punishment for you.
2: Yeah, so when I was younger, I used to sneak out a lot and they found out. So they taped the front door with clear tape.
0: Oh, yeah.
2: So when I opened it, I ran straight into it and, yeah, just got tangled up in the tape.
0: That
1: is awesome.
0: Unreal.
1: That is awesome.
2: Yeah, well, yeah, it was pretty funny.
0: When I snuck out once, this is probably weirder, but we'll go there. When I snuck out once thinking that I'd got away with it, I came home to Mum in my bed. That was pretty wild.
1: Why? What's that about?
0: She was like, you know, gotcha.
1: Kind of yeah, but why?
0: I know, it was too much. I was like, get out.
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0: and Woody. Hope you're having a wonderful drive home. We are brought to you by Yui this afternoon.
1: Will and Woody's phone alarm.
2: Try and convince us you're in the car with someone else. We decide, is someone actually there or are you just putting on a voice? Tony's called us. Tony, who are you in the car with, my friend?
3: With my mate, Johnny.
2: Johnny. Okay. Johnny, work colleague, or where are you and Johnny off to?
3: We're just heading into the bar. We're going to have a few drinks.
2: Beautiful. It's Wednesday. Why not? Can we hear from Johnny, please?
3: Yeah, sure. Hey, Johnny. Yeah. Hey, guys. How's it going?
2: Yeah, pretty good, Johnny. What's your poison, mate? What drink are you going to order?
3: I'm going to get a VB.
2: VB, nice. What do you reckon Tony's going to drink?
3: He can usually go for a ginger.
2: Oh, yeah, ginger beer. Beautiful. Unbelievable. Can you pass the phone back to Tony, please?
3: Yeah. Hey, guys.
2: Okay. So, look, here's where I'm at, Will. Not a bad voice, I'm going to be honest. Like, it sounds like there's two different people. Where you're falling down, Tony, for mine, is that when you pass the phone to someone in real life, you don't go, here you go. You're overselling the phone change.
4: Woods.
2: And because of that, I'm picking you apart, my friend. You're alone in the car.
3: Usually I actually do pass the phone to them because they're on they're playing with their own phone.
2: Oh.
3: So is that your final guess?
2: Okay, it is my final guess, despite your hard defense there of saying, here's the phone. I still think you're alone, Tony.
3: Yeah, you're right, man.
2: Wow. I liked the defense, though. Very good. I liked it. As much as I want to agree with you, you never pass a phone to someone.
4: To a child, you might.
2: Sure, but Johnny was not a child.
4: Was Johnny a child, Tony?
3: No, it was my mate.
2: He was ordering a VB from the pub.
4: Must have missed that.
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0: It's Will and Woody. Hope you're having a wonderful drive home.
1: We do have to get out of here because we are out of time. Worth mentioning, though, all thanks to Western Star Butter, we are going to be attempting to cake crash for the first time ever. I think, and Annalise, you can jump in here. I think the plan for this Friday is that we will be doing almost the entire radio show from inside a cake.
2: You will be, yes. Because I'm very excited for you guys.
1: I'm glad you're excited. I'm just starting to realise, like, practically, like, what if we run out of oxygen inside the cake?
2: Yeah, I don't know. I can get you some oxygen tanks. I think that's been requested.
1: Okay, let's sort that out. Obviously, yeah. I'm concerned about heat.
2: Yeah.
1: Like, overheating in there? Inside, like,
2: I mean, this is all stuff you're bringing to me after we've already organized.
1: Yeah, no,
2: I
1: get that. It's just because we're so close now. I'm concerned about so many things.
2: Maybe just wear like minimal. Don't wear like a long sleeve. Like, just like be smart about it.
1: Okay, sure. What's your drink bottle?
2: Sorry.
1: Okay, it's all thanks to Western Star Butter. But yes, we'll be inside a cake and then bursting out of that cake at a 4-year-old's birthday party.
2: And that's gonna be so cute.
1: I know that Eliza's really excited. She's the one who nominated her daughter. But just between you and me here, Annalise, did we think about maybe how a 4-year-old will react to 2 grown men bursting out of a cake?
2: No. Surprises?
1: No, we didn't think about that?
2: No.
1: Are we thinking about that now?
2: There's a little bit going in my head.
1: Like, this might be horrific.
2: It's not my best producing.
1: But here we
2: it's
1: are.
2: Not my best.
1: But here we
2: but
1: are.
2: But I'm still a really good producer, just in case anyone was wondering.
1: Yeah, bloody oath. She might be available coming up soon. Do you want to drop your LinkedIn or something, Annalise?
2: Annalise Ball.
1: Great, perfect. Search her. Now, Annalise, do you have any show notes?
2: I have a show note. Okay, so this week, Monday, we were speaking about like things that we don't think should exist. Will was bringing that up.
1: Yeah.
2: And he said that chicken crimpy shapes shouldn't be.
1: It's a terrible flavor. It's the worst flavor.
2: Questionable. But guess what? The lovely people at Shapes are sending us some shapes.
1: Not chicken crimpy.
2: Yeah.
1: They're
2: sending chicken crimpy.
1: So just punishing us.
2: And also, a little random one. Someone sent us 6 Celsiuses. We don't know who it is, but if it is Celsius, just want you to know, thank you so much. I love that.
1: We love you.
2: I also really like the kiwi strawberry flavor and the watermelon lemonade.
1: It's great. Are you now just using the show to get free stuff?
2: I also love Maltesers.
1: That's what this spot should be every day going forward. Just things that we like.
3: I love iPhones. Just
1: great.
3: I'll put that out there.
2: Wouldn't mind a free gym membership. Yeah. Love you anytime fitness.
3: Fitness first as well.
1: This is all perfect stuff. And I can't think of one thing that I like.
2: I love a lot of them.
1: I like fridges.
2: A bike brand.
3: Specialized bikes.
1: Oh, specialized. Sorry. I love bikes. So if you can send me a bike, that'd be great. All right, we're going to get out of here because otherwise this is just us naming things that we want to be sent for free. See you tomorrow.
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0: Hello, Kalali. 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
1: Yeah, keep those water hoses going for about another 3 to 4 weeks. 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Possibly some aerial bombers?
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11: Hey, good morning, it's Will and Woody. 131065, we're talking first date memorabilia.
12: I'll allow early date memorabilia as well. I just didn't think this was a thing, that people would keep something from a really early date. When, let's be honest,
11: it's not something that you would do, and I think that's why you're bringing it up, because you're feeling insecure, and I understand that.
12: Yeah, you've perfectly dissected the situation. But Annalise, you told us that you ate a double Mars bar in your shared kitchen that you share with your brother.
13: Yeah.
12: Turns out that was his first date memorabilia.
13: Yes. They bought it for the first date, didn't eat it, weirdos. And so I did.
12: Do you think there's part of him that just, like, to keep her happy, like, he can just go and buy another double Mars, can't he?
13: No, yeah, I actually
11: tell her. No, you can't. It's not the same.
12: I think
11: it's
12: just.
11: No, you can't. You can. It's not the same.
12: now you're defending it because you have first date memorabilia.
11: Yeah, and so do a lot of other people. Danny's text through on 0429 131065. She said mine and my partner's was chicken pesto, his favourite food. I think that's just
12: so
11: like
12: a jar of chicken pesto.
11: I think Danny
12: kept the jar.
11: I think she's just saying like that's the memory.
12: Oh, like, no.
11: We're talking physical. Yes. Memorabilia.
12: Yes, yes.
11: So,
12: yes.
11: Yeah, every anniversary, Danny said, we have that. Thanks for clarifying. That's all, it would need to be you have the leftovers of the chicken pesto pasta you had. You somehow managed to preserve
12: that. That's romantic. That's beautiful.
11: That's the bit.
12: I'm going to get your memorabilia in a second. We got Steph here on 131065. Steph, what's your early date memorabilia?
14: Hi, guys. It is a business card. This guy walked through the motel nightclub door as I was leaving and just said, you're not leaving, are you? And I said, oh, I am. And he ripped out a business card, and that was 18 years ago. We've been married 14 years.
12: Oh, great.
11: Smooth.
12: Sorry, sorry, sorry.
11: Smooth.
12: Is a business carding smooth?
11: 18 years ago it is.
12: Yeah, right.
11: Sorry, 18 years ago, 100%. People are still using business cards then, for sure.
12: How would you respond to, obviously, if you were single now again, Steph, in today's day, would you like to be business carded?
14: No way. I thought it was the cringiest thing ever, but I called him, so
11: I'm starting to learn that you got to be a bit cringe to get over the line.
12: Make yourself vulnerable.
11: Yeah, like, oh, Steph, God, so endearing. He's looking like a dork, but he's still going for it.
12: Did he have an impressive job title, Steph? Like, it was a bit of a flex what was on the business card?
14: No, it was really bizarre. He worked for an American camp company. So I was like, what is this guy? And who is he? And yeah, no idea. But so it was a bit bizarre.
12: So not a flex.
14: Worth the call.
12: Sounds like a lovely job being a camp leader, but like not obviously not a flex of a business card.
11: Not at all. Camp leader. Scouts honor. take you out on a date.
12: Saluted her as well as he gave her the card.
11: Ah, no, fair enough. That's cute though. Tanya, Tanya has messaged through Tanya maybe on 0429131065. She said, my first date memorabilia, my partner got me a bunch of flowers and she said, I put them in a frame and 4.5 years later, they're going strong in our lounge room.
12: Oh, did you like get them dehydrated and pressed?
11: I don't think you need to get them dehydrated. She probably did it herself, left them outside for a bit.
12: Oh, cool.
11: Not everything's about DIY. You know, upscaling woods and DIY. Spending money on things. Chill out, mate.
12: Let's go to Angelique here. Angelique.
15: Hello.
11: Just do it yourself.
12: Hi. Early date memorabilia, Angelique.
15: Early date, yeah.
12: What do we got?
15: So it was actually our first date. We went bowling.
12: Yeah.
15: Good old strike bowling.
12: Great
15: Made
12: day.
15: A bet. Whoever loses has to steal a bowling ball. I lost. Ended up

0: Hey, it's Will and Woody here with our best bits from the show yesterday.
1: Woodrow, this is a very special opportunity that we've got. We are being asked to celebrate Western Star Butter's incredible 100-year birthday with something very, very special.
2: Ever since Woody was a child, he's been searching for more cake. It all started when Woody was only 4 years old and witnessed a magical moment as his sister received a Barbie dress cake on her birthday. Something about the way the doll wore the cake like a beautiful ball gown with delicious pink frosting and candles shining like the night sky. Since that day, all Woody could think about was more cake. So when Western Star Butter came to Will and Woody to celebrate their 100-year birthday, we wanted to keep the celebration going by celebrating you. But how do we celebrate you, Australia? With a Western Star Butter birthday cake, of course. Woody

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6: Hey, good morning. It's Will and Woody Woods.
7: I would like to build up a bank of really creative parental punishments, Will. So 131065 is our number. As a child growing up, like, I don't think my parents were super creative with their punishments either, so I don't have a lot to learn from. So again, I'm hoping to learn from you guys. Like, the ones that come to mind from with my parents, Mum went for the old, I'll clean your mouth out with soap.
6: Classic.
7: It's just boring though, Mum. Like, get creative.
6: Did you ever cop that though?
7: Well, I was a good boy. But my sister did cop the soap in the mouth, and my sister projectile vomited in her face as soon as she did it. So she lost that one. The other one that Dad tried once on me though was he got really angry at me. I forget what I did. Would have been something stupid. And he was like, "Right, go outside and you count every single pebble in the carport."
6: Wow, that was a strange one.
7: It was strange, right? So he's just trying to get creative. But once I got out there, I was like, well, you don't know how many rocks there are in the cardboard. So I was making 4,655. I sat out there and kicked the footy. let's go to Tam here on 131065. Tam, are you the parent here with a creative punishment?
8: Yes, I actually got the idea from a friend of mine. If my kids slam the door, I take the door off their bedroom.
7: Nice. I don't mind that at all.
6: That's good.
7: Is there an issue privacy though? So your kid then doesn't have a door to, anything.
8: He's currently got no door at the moment. He's 12. And I said, if you continue to slam it, I will remove it. And I've done it before and lost the screws for 6 months.
7: Doors for 6 months. Yep, don't mind it. All right, Tan, that's good.
6: I reckon that's great.
7: That's pretty good. I mean, a lot of admin there for mine. Let's be honest.
6: Three hinges?
7: It feels like a lot. Where do you put the door?
6: Screws.
7: Where do you store the door?
6: Down the side.
7: Yeah, good call.
6: I think it's good gear.
7: Easy to store the
6: door. I think that's great gear.
7: All right, let's go to Ellie Hill. Add it to the list.
6: Put it in his room. That's what I'd do.
7: Oh, he has to also. You got to store the door. You don't have a door, and you got to store the door.
6: Store the door.
7: You store the door. Bed's a door. Ellie.
9: Hello.
6: Hi. Hey, Ellie.
7: Sorry, just figuring out that whole door situation there. But your parents had a creative punishment for you.
9: Yeah. So when I was younger, I used to sneak out a lot, and they found out. So they taped the front door with clear tape.
7: Oh, yeah.
9: So when I opened it, I ran straight into it and, yeah, just got tangled up in the tape.
7: That
6: is awesome.
7: Unreal.
6: That is awesome.
9: Yeah, well, yeah, it was pretty funny.
7: When I snuck out once, this is probably weirder, but we'll go there. When I snuck out once thinking that I'd got away with it, I came home to Mum in my bed. That was pretty wild.
6: Why? What's that about?
7: She was like, you know, gotcha.
6: Kind of yeah, but why?
7: I know, it was too much. I was like, get out.
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9: Morning, I'm Gemma Jones with your local news. Premier Pete Malinauskas says the government will not look to nationalise steel production, but he hasn't ruled out the possibility of taking an equity stake in Whyalla Steelworks. The Premier told Parliament yesterday that while investors are keen to break the business up, strict legal rules prevent him from naming potential buyers. It comes as the Federal Coalition moves to introduce new legislation, pushing for fast-tracked approvals pathways for critical national projects following the furnace shutdown.
10: We are losing the energy security that we need, that the Australian government will deny itself access to its own resources whilst it seeks to go around and to purchase it from others, which is why we've introduced legislation to ensure that we have competitive neutrality, that we can try and get our own resources out of the ground to benefit our own people.
9: Shadow Minister for Environment Andrew Bragg there. Meanwhile, regional and rural police officers are set to benefit from the state government's latest pay deal if members agree. Under the proposed agreement put to the union, officers at rural postings will receive ongoing allowances between $7,000 and $28,000. It's what SAPOL describes as some of the largest structural improvements to combat regional shortages. The union is encouraging its members to vote yes to the new offer. A Whyalla man has been picked up by police after an evening joyride. Police were at Whyalla Stewart at about 8 p.m. on Tuesday and noticed smoke and vehicle headlights stopping a black Holden utility. Speaking to the driver, the 34-year-old local man seemed under the influence, with a breath test confirming he was nearly three times the legal alcohol limit. He'll be off the road for 6 months and won't see his ute for 28 days. And a painful chapter for the Flinders Rangers has come to a close, with 101 stolen memorial plaques fully restored at the Corn Cemetery. The brass markers were taken in a targeted theft earlier this year, but a state government grant has fully funded their replacement, bringing relief to impacted local families. And that's the latest in local news.
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11: Now.
12: Hi, I'm Phoebe Humphrey. Labor will unveil its long-awaited migration policy today, tipped to target international students, families and visa overstayers. Home Affairs Minister Tony Burke will outline the changes at the National Press Club, aiming to cut net overseas migration to 225,000 a year. Aussies are opting to compromise on home types but not location. The latest report from Domain has found more buyers are choosing townhouses and units, as detached homes remain outside the average buyer budget in every capital city. Chief residential economist Nicola Powell says medium density homes play a vital role, especially for first home buyers.
13: They don't want to hop suburbs, move to a different location, but what they do is they compromise on the type of home they're buying.
12: And the Sydney Swans won't be staying at Melbourne's Pullman Hotel should they qualify for the AFL Grand Final. That's because the Lions will be staying there if they beat the Hawks in Saturday's other prelim. It comes as investigations continue into sexual assault allegations.
11: Your sport now.
12: In sport, the Roosters and Sharks will hold their final main training sessions today ahead of Saturday's blockbuster NRL semi-final. Cameron McInnes is among seven players preparing to leave Cronulla at the end of the season. The Sharks skipper determined to earn at least one more week together.
14: For our journey as a squad, 5 years, but then it, for other guys many longer, it's just as important for them.
12: And the Dockers have anchored in Sydney ahead of tomorrow's blockbuster AFL prelim against the Swans. Team sheets will be released today. That's the latest news and sport.
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17: Magic weather.
18: Sunny today on the waters, northeasterly to 15 knots and seas around 1 metre. Your top temps today, Clare Valley 18, Whyalla and York Peninsula, you're both sharing 19, Port Pirie 21, Port Augusta 22 and Roxby Downs, you're looking at 23. If you head to Adelaide today, sunny in the top of 18 there. For your Friday, it's sunny with top temps ranging from 22 in the Clare Valley to 27 in Port Augusta.
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18: Yes, happy Thursday, the 17th of September today. Getting close to the end of a year, really. What are we, a couple of months away until Christmas? Scary. Big show today, going to be chatting to Shane A. Bassett. He's our movie guru in your 8 o'clock hour, chatting on new movies in cinemas and on streaming. There's some pretty anticipating movies coming out today. Resident Evil, I know, is one of them. We'll get an update from Shane later on about that. We're going to talk about this diesel fuel situation. Prices are surging all over this great nation. I fueled up, not diesel yesterday, but I fueled up my car yesterday in Clare. $2.28, I think I paid. And then it got me thinking, thank God I don't need to fuel up diesel. We're going to talk about that one later on. The five foods I'm going to let you know to make you live longer. That's coming up as well. And, of course, birthday bowls. But up next, replay. We chatted to Rick and Taylor from The Block yesterday. Bit of drama this week in the share house. And Rick and Taylor, they dive deep into that. So let's replay that one straight after Teddy Swims. Be Thursday, but wake up, Cole. No Steve, just Josh today. Good morning.

0: That's Teddy Swims for Wake Up Call. Birthday bowls, doubling your odds of doubling your cash in the 8 o'clock hour. Hey, shout out to Mick yesterday from Paul Piri. He won a $500 voucher to spend at Harvey Norman. You can potentially be like Mick as well and get another win on the board. What else is coming up? Shane A. Bassett, the movie guru, joining me in the 8 o'clock hour very soon as well.
1: 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Replay.
0: It's kitchen renovation week on the block this week, but it's more like drama renovations. Spoke to Rick and Taylor on the phone yesterday. And look, they're not too happy about certain contestants in the share house. I don't know if this share house thing in the block is recently new. I've never seen it before, but just personally, I would hate living in a house with eight other people whilst you're kind of in competitiveness with them. We spoke about all the drama in the share house and that horrid guest room reveal with Rick and Taylor yesterday. If you missed out, here it is.
2: Good morning.
0: Let's touch on the Sunday night's episode, the guest bedroom reveal and the ensuite. Now, personally, when I watched it on Sunday night, I liked it. I don't know what all of the issues were, but Taylor, I'm with you. I quite enjoyed it. I mean, there was a couple of things that I was like, oh, okay. I kind of was like, oh, what's going on? But let's run through them. The plant in the corner that looked dead, the outdoor chair as an office chair, there was a plant under the desk. The judges said it looked like a teenager's room. There was an air fryer book as a desk book, and there were plates in the room, but no kitchen equipment. Now, Rick, I know that you were off that week because you had a leg injury, so let's run this past Taylor. Taylor, what happened?
2: Sorry, can you hear me?
0: Yeah, I can hear.
2: Oh, cool. Sorry, ask that again.
0: So what happened? What happened with the plant under the desk and the air fryer book? And what was going through your mind with that?
2: It was all a little bit of a rush situation, that one. And I did have that outdoor chair and those two plants outside, but it was like they were resting on this Manky scaffold because I wanted to create like a sort of, I wanted it to give it that guest outdoor area vibe. But then I was like, oh, it looked funny. And then the chair tipped over outside. So I'm like, you know what? Let's bring it in and see if I can work with it inside. Just so they maybe saw the vibe and they saw the complete opposite. So that just backfired, that one.
0: Yeah.
2: And then I just decided to find new homes for those plants, and they were just the wrong places, which I agreed as well, but I didn't realise it was going to cost, that much backlash there.
0: Yeah, you probably didn't expect a lot of news articles going, oh, the judges have roasted Taylor and Rick's guest bedroom. I was like, it's not that bad. Come on, guys.
2: I actually loved it. Yeah, no. Calm down, people.
0: I was all aboard it. Now, another major thing that's happened this week as well, you guys found out during your kitchen build that you've been overcharged almost every single week on plaster. As you guys were looking at about $15,000 each week, and then you called up another plasterer from one of the other guest houses, and it was literally half of that. How angry were you guys about that? And you could have saved so much money for other stuff in the room as well.
3: Yep. Yeah, look, there was just so much going on, and unfortunately, I didn't run my eye past the invoices that were coming in, because you don't really have time to do so, and we had to sit in front of the accountant every Sunday and not realising that we'd been overcharged quite somewhat for pretty much most of the room. So we had an agreement with Court and Says Plaster, the legends next door, and we didn't want to put them out of place whatsoever. So I said, look, as soon as you guys are finished doing Courtney Says, can you please jump into ours? And that's how we become of not finishing a room, because we pretty much got their plaster pretty much Thursday, which only left us Friday and Saturday to finish. So hence why we didn't finish a room. And hats off to the guys next door for doing so, and Courtney Says for borrowing, letting us have their plaster. But yeah, look, in the end, we lost a lot of money through doing so. But it is what it is.
0: Yeah.
3: We made up for all that, but yeah.
0: And you could have used that. You could have used that money for other parts as well, and it could have put you guys in a better advantage.
3: It's, most definitely.
0: Yeah, because how much? Because their plasterers were charging them about, was it $6,000?
3: Yeah. Look, I think overall, we probably did about 20 $20,000 worth of overpricing for. But anyway, it is what it is, and we bounce back.
0: Let's talk away from the construction site and let's move into the share house. Bit of drama with Chantel and Wyatt not picking up their weight around the house. And Jolene said it the other night, like, you guys are living in a family. It's like a family connection here, and if they're not pulling their weight and they're constantly just going to the gym. Now, obviously, us as viewers, we don't see what's, you know, when the cameras are off, but how hectic is that situation with Chantel and Wyatt at the moment?
3: Oh, look, I wouldn't say hectic. It's just that these guys ate their brekkie in the morning, and you probably seen it last night, that Chantel would take a bowl with her and while sitting in the van all day. You know, the products in the gold, you know, got pretty hard. So she would just come over and just soak it in the kitchen sink, and it pretty much looked like they were doing no dishes. But the guys hardly ate, you know, I will, you know, stand up for them because they didn't eat. They only ate new foods and possibly some takeaway. But as for their one or two
2: they
3: bowls,
2: ate a lot, just not of our food.
3: Yeah, exactly. And as for the dishes, it was just pretty much the one or two that just soak in the sink just to get their chocolate and whatever have their products that stuck to the side of the bowl. But no, look, as for cleanliness, Chantel, you probably didn't see that. Was, you know, we put in down the kitchen cleaning up, and she does do a fair bit of cleaning 100%. Down there. But as for Wyatt, you know, he just keeps putting stuff on top of the bin, and I singled him out as a pig, but probably not necessary. But look, it was just a thing that, you know, we're all in a rush, and but yeah, if there is rubbish on the bin, just take it out. Don't just keep piling it up on top of the bin.
0: But Rick and Taylor, this whole gym thing, like, apart from the cleaning aside, it's like you guys have past block contestants coming into the house, and they're trying, you know, you're trying to get guidance of them of what they did, and it's like they're like, we need to go to the gym. And it's just like, you're on a show. The gym can wait for 12 weeks. Like,
2: they got in trouble for that.
0: They did.
2: Yeah,
0: I noticed one of the guys from last season roasted.
2: Yeah,
0: and I was like, just leave the gym alone, or just go when the cameras are off. Like,
3: it was a bit much. You know, they put their time out to come and visit, but you know, at night at the gym wouldn't have hurt. Yeah, you know? But yeah, look, he's got his routine and for his. Health as well, because being diabetic, so I think he needs in order to keep his health and good on him. You know, he looks after himself and so he should. And you know, again, it's probably shown a lot of him going to the gym, but it's more for his well-being and his health. Being a diabetic, so look, he's doing what he has to, you know, to protect himself. But unfortunately, on that night, it probably didn't show the best of him leaving on that night. But they're both nice. It's
0: probably
3: nice,
0: just
3: nice
0: one of those.
3: Probably
0: just one of his bad editing moments there. Hey, we'll quickly let you guys go, but big news this week regarding a paint scandal. Taylor, I'll throw it to you without any spoilers. What's this about? And get the block fans hooked. What's this paint scandal that's happening?
2: Oh, there's been like at least three paint scandals now, Josh, and they're all scandalous, so scandalous, but guess what, nothing ever gets done about them. That's just how it goes, I reckon. Something needed to be done every single time, but no, everyone just brushed it under the rug, so I don't know.
0: I feel like there's another body corp coming.
3: Yeah, there is. Stay tuned.
2: Okay. Yeah, stay tuned. That's right.
0: All right, we'll stay in tune for that. Rick and Taylor, appreciate your time this morning. You can catch The Block again tonight, 7:30 on Channel 9 and 9 Now. Hey, loving you guys on the show, and keep up the great work.
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2: Mostly sunny in the region today. Top temps ranging from 18 degrees in the Clare Valley to 22 in Port Augusta. 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Your current temps, 4 degrees Port Pirie, 6 degrees in Port Augusta, Whyalla at 8. And in Clare, you're also looking at 4 degrees. If you haven't watched for today's show, some big news dropped on yesterday's show. I'll let you know what that's about. It's regarding Sarah...

0: The co-host, who's currently on maternity leave after welcoming her son, Sunny, back in July, says motherhood has heralded a new chapter for her and her family. She's written a statement, and Sarah has thanked viewers for letting her into the morning routines. Not praised for today for the Today team as family, and then she said she'll miss them all dearly. The Nine News boss, Fiona Deer, has called Sarah an integral part of the show, bringing warmth, energy and sharp journalism to 3.5 years of live TV every single day. Sarah's departure follows the shock exit from former co-host Carl Stefanovic back in June and weatherman Tim Davis last month. They've been dropping like flies at the Today Show. She joined Nine back in 2019 as a 60 Minutes reporter before stepping into the Today Show co-host role back in 2023. Nine says they will announce its 2027 lineup very, very soon.
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3: Port Pirie has never seen racing like this. 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With 20 contenders hunting the $50,000 first prize, it's South Australia's richest harness race, attracting big-name runners, trainers and drivers for two heats and a massive grand final. 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
9: Morning, I'm Gemma Jones with your local news. Local motorists are paying well above the odds at the pump as Middle East conflicts push petrol prices higher. In Port Pirie, unleaded is hovering around $2.25 a litre, outstripping the national average of $2.18. The previous fuel excise cut was introduced as a temporary measure when prices hit $2.32, but despite escalating tensions in the Middle East and key shipping straits closing, the federal government won't be offering extra relief at the Bowser just yet. The state government is exploring taking an equity stake as discussions over the Whyalla Steelworks continue, but has shut down a possibility of a full nationalisation. That's according to Premier Peter Malinauskas, responding to opposition leader Ashton Hearn's questions over transparency and potential taxpayer funding. It comes as state and federal critics lash at the government's handling of the blast furnace shutdown, with pushes for new legislation to safeguard domestic manufacturing.
10: We've had a pretty sad week when it comes to the industrial capacity of our nation, losing our last blast furnace for good. It needs national reflection, it needs national action, and that's why the Liberal and Nationals parties are introducing legislation.
9: That was the Federal's national leader, Matt Canavan, there. Meanwhile, SAPOL is proposing to make some of the largest structural improvements to regional and remote branches in its newest deal put to the union. The deal would see members stationed at rural postings receive ongoing allowances between $7,000 and $28,000 a year. The proposed enterprise agreement would also deliver guaranteed pay rises for at least 16% over the next 4 years. The union is encouraging its members to say yes to the deal. And relief and closure for families as plaques callously stolen from the Corn Cemetery are reinstated. The plaques were taken from Charlie Hill's garden and the wider Corn Cemetery earlier this year in an act the Flinders Rangers Council described as a disgusting act of vandalism. Following work, contacting family members and liaising with state government, the reinstated plaques were officially unveiled this month. And that's the latest in local news.
8: 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Now.
11: Hi, I'm Phoebe Humphrey. A former Labor leader is urging his party not to enter a race to the bottom as it prepares to unveil its migration policy today, which will crack down on visa overstayers and families of international students. Bill Shorten has told the ABC migrants are crucial for our country.
12: Just imagine going to a hospital anywhere in Australia. If you took out all the migrants, imagine, you know, your partner would be taking getting you a toasty sandwich from McDonald's. You know, like, take the migrants out of the health system.
11: There's calls for greater transparency from ASIO following revelations four major terror plots have been foiled since the Bondi attack. News Corp reports the plots were thwarted in the first half of this year. And Buckingham Palace has hit back at a new book claiming King Charles said the world would forget Princess Diana soon enough after her death. Diana's brother Earl Spencer making the allegation in Swan Song, claiming the comment was made during a phone call with the then prince. The palace says grief can cloud reason and affect judgment.
8: Your sport. Now.
11: In sport, the Swans face a few selection headaches heading into tomorrow night's blockbuster prelim final against the Dockers at the SCG. Joel Armitage is pushing to return after missing the past 3 months, while Justin McInerney could play his first game in 15 weeks. And switching codes, fixtures have been locked in for week 3 of the NRL finals, with the Dolphins to play at Suncorp on Friday, September 25. They'll face either the Roosters or Sharks, while the Panthers game gets underway at Accor the next day against the winner of the Warriors Knights game. That's the latest news and sport.
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8: Magic weather.
0: Sunny today on the waters, northeasterly to 15 knots and seas around 1 metre. Your top temps today, Clare Valley 18, Whyalla and York Peninsula, you're both sharing 19, Port Pirie 21, Port Augusta 22 and Roxby Downs, you're looking at 23. If you head to Adelaide today, sunny in the top of 18 there. For your Friday, it's sunny with top temps ranging from 22 in the Clare Valley to 27 in Port Augusta.
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0: Yeah, if you watched the news last night or even just looked at social media yesterday, you would have saw this news chop over in America go down and crash, killing at least 3 people. It's a pretty hectic story that's coming out of the United States, but imagine being the 2 news anchors that had to drop the news and say that your employees have died. That's what's happened. It's quite sad. I'm going to talk about it in the 7 o'clock hour. And Shane Abassett, our movie guru, joining us on the phone later on, talking all things new movies in cinemas and on streaming. But up next, the Adelaide Crows. Well, they're not holding back. They're cutting players, and Lachie Shull's one of them. I'll give you more updates straight after Noiseworks. Good morning.

Happy Thursday. Shane Abassett, he's our movie guru, joining me on the phone later on as well. I'll also catch up with Tracy Bevan from the McGrath Foundation for a bit of a chat after 8 o'clock. But right now, if you're a fan of a Today Show, some big changes are coming to Channel 9. Sarah Albo's announced she's leaving Channel 9 at the end of the year. She's currently on maternity leave.

0: to 7, tops the 22 in Port Augusta today. It's for Wake Up Call with Josh. Good morning. Birthday bowl is doubling your odds of doubling your cash. You can be like Mick from yesterday. He won a $500 voucher. Mick's from Port Pirie, by the way. He won a $500 voucher to spend at Harvey Norman. You can be like Mick this morning. More details still to come. We're going to catch up with Tracy Bevan from the McGrath Foundation later on as well. But right now, what's the latest in sport? Well, the Adelaide Crows are starting to trim the list. And unfortunately, Lachie Shull's the first name in the books. He's 26 years old and he's been delisted by the Crows after playing just 5 games last year and none in 2026. He's fallen well down the pecking order and he won't be offered a new deal, unfortunately. Lachie Shull played 79 games for Adelaide since debuting, but couldn't break back into the side this year. The Crows are now turning their attention to other out-of-contract players. Mitch Hinges had an injury-plagued season, so he potentially could be on the list. Oscar Ryan and Tyler Welsh are still developing, and Charlie Edwards and Billy Dowling are also in the mix of potentially being shifted away from the club. We all know Taylor Walker's already has already announced that the 2026 season is his last, while Nick Murray's future is still up in the air with interest from North Melbourne. But for Lachie Shull, it's the end of a road in the red and blue, but the first of what could be several big decisions for Adelaide this off-season. Juicy, juicy, juicy at the Crows. It's Magic 105.9.
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11: 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Nissan X-Trail deals from just $37,990 at Spencer Nissan Port Pirie. 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
0: Mostly sunny in the area today. Top temps ranging from 18 degrees in the Clare Valley to 22 in Port Augusta. 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Let's have a look at your current temps. 4 degrees in Port Pirie. Port Augusta, it's 7. Whyalla, it's 8. And in Clare, you're looking at 4. Now, Steve will join me inside the next 5 minutes for poor man's plotline straight after Tempest City.

0: to 7. It's the wake up call. Birthday balls for doubling your odds, for doubling your cash in your 8 o'clock hour. That's coming up very soon. Entertainment news. I'll give you the latest in that, where Pete Davidson has opened up about being a father. So stick around for that one. Back again from your slumber, Steve.
1: I was close yesterday.
0: Poor man's plot lines.
1: I wasn't that far away.
0: Yeah, what did it was Wolf of Wall Street, Leonardo DiCaprio.
1: I said Wall Street, yesterday. And I said the right actor, so like I was pretty close.
0: No, you said something about the Journal, of Wall Street.
1: I had Wall Street Journal in my head for some reason.
0: Sounds like if I saw a movie recommendation on Netflix and it said the Journal of Wall Street, I would be like, I'm putting this on to instantly fall asleep.
1: I didn't say the title was great; it's just the title that came to mind. I deserve half a point for that.
0: No.
1: I got the actor and half the title.
0: You
1: got
0: to get the full title right.
1: Wow. Okay.
0: That's the point of the game.
1: Keep that in mind for this one.
0: It's still currently 0-0. No one's got a point yet.
1: This game could go forever.
0: This game could go
1: Didn't you
0: go
1: say
0: forever.
1: It was first to 100 or something?
0: Yeah, pretty much. This game's going to be going to 2029 just quietly.
1: At least. All right. So this morning's movie, I'm testing you.
0: Yep.
1: Is a war movie. Now, I know that narrows it down to about 1,000.
0: Okay.
1: Yep. So yep. I'll be a bit more specific. Yep. Or do you know what it is already?
0: I have one in mind.
1: Oh. Do you want to guess? Oh, hang on. Let's start the clock. Well.
0: Oh, no, no, no. Read out the plot line. There's one popular one in mind.
1: Okay. What is it?
0: But it could be wrong.
1: Well, say it.
0: Saving Private Ryan.
1: Is that your guess?
0: Yeah.
1: Are you sure?
0: No, no, no. Don't lock it in. Just give me the plot line. No, that's the one I got in my head, but I need to hear the plot line first.
1: All right. So a group of soldiers have to bring someone home safely after his three brothers were killed in action.
0: Saving Private Ryan.
1: I haven't started the clock yet.
0: Well, I don't need the clock. I know what it is. Saving Private Ryan. Lock it in.
1: What makes you say that?
0: Because that's the plot of Saving Private Ryan. They go out to bring back their brother. Vin Diesel's in it. Great movie, by the way.
1: Can I just say, who else is in it? Smart ass.
0: Tom Hanks.
1: And?
0: Oh, I only know it's Tom Hanks and Vin Diesel.
1: And Matt Damon.
0: Oh, Matt Damon's in it.
1: Yeah.
0: Oh, Odysseus.
1: Let me play a bit.
2: Move fast and clear those murder holes. I'll see you on the beach.
1: That's probably enough for this time of the morning, but...
0: Am I right?
1: Well, what do you reckon?
0: So
1: I thought...
0: I'm good.
1: I know you're good at... Well, you weren't good the other day, the first one I tested you, the Meg, you got that wrong.
0: Mm.
1: I thought, I'm going to go 90s, but you've told me you don't watch many movies from the 90s, so I thought I'd go a well-known one with a generic
0: Everyone
1: war
0: seems
1: clue.
0: Saving Private Ryan. It's one of the great movies.
1: But have you seen the adult version? Saving Ryan's Privates.
0: I may have seen it.
1: That's a yes. Maybe I should test you on that one tomorrow.
0: I wish not to comment.
1: What's the story plot line on that one?
0: I'd like to keep my job, if that's okay.
1: All right, well, that's disappointing because... I didn't think you'd get that. I thought there'd be, which one is it? And it was before my time. And
0: it's a fair few good war. Have you seen War Horse?
1: Oh, I really like, which sounds a bit weird when you say it, but I really like war movies. War Horse, that one doesn't ring a bell.
0: That's a great movie, War Horse. There's another one with Brad Pitt called Fury.
1: There's been millions of them.
0: Heaps.
1: I think one of the best things about war movies, particularly more recent ones, is the special effects and how well they do it and how realistic it is.
0: Can I criticize Mark Wahlberg? Why does he always play? He always plays a Boston cop. Everything he does.
1: I can pass that on if you would like.
0: Yeah, pass it on to him.
1: Anyway,
0: it's Magic 105.9.
1: I'm going to go watch Saving Ryan's Private.
0: Okay.
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11: Morning, I'm Gemma Jones with your local news. Payments of between $7,000 and $28,000 could be made to rural police officers if union members agree to SAPOL's latest deal. In a proposal to the union, police members would receive a 4% pay rise annually until 2030. The package also presents large structural improvements to combat regional and rural police shortages. The union is asking members to accept the association's newest deal. Meanwhile, South Australia is leading the way when it comes to a landmark liquor domestic violence bill, which has passed in state parliament. Minister for Domestic, Family and Sexual Violence, Alice Rolls, says the reforms are straightforward.
12: Businesses that offer alcohol delivery will need to build the mandatory two-hour safety pause into their systems, and they need to ensure that deliveries occur within the permitted hours, which is 10 a.m. to 10 p.m.
11: It's in response to SA's Royal Commission. A YLMN drink driving while uninsured and unregistered has been pinned by police. The 34-year-old was stopped by police after they observed and heard a car screeching and revving. A breath test confirmed the driver was allegedly nearly three times the legal alcohol limit. Along with having his license revoked, he was reported for drink driving and for misuse of a motor vehicle. And a Fair Work Commission ruling means Uber can continue hiding key trip information from drivers until they accept a ride and start the trip. Drivers currently see the pickup location, passenger rating and estimated time or distance to the passenger, but not the destination or expected payment. The rideshare company argued revealing the information could lead to drivers selectively rejecting trips. The ruling comes as the company continues working towards launching across the Spencer Gulf after rideshare rules were expanded to regional South Australia last year. And that's the latest in local news.
10: 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Now.
13: Hi, I'm Phoebe Humphrey. Labor will outline its migration policy today as it aims to cut net overseas migration to 225,000 a year. The federal government will tighten temporary visas and those seeking to bring their families to Australia, including international students. Universities Australia CEO Luke Shee telling the ABC it will have a real impact on the economy and education.
14: The simple next question is, who is going to pay for the gap? It creates huge gaps in the way we fund our buildings, our teaching.
13: There are fresh concerns about fuel costs and supply this morning, with some independent distributors along the East Coast saying they're getting less petrol and diesel than usual as global tensions push oil prices higher. AMP says we're now paying around $20 a week more to fill up our cars than we were before the war broke out. And the EU has invited Canada to be its first associate member. It comes as Canada seeks to reduce its dependence on US trade following repeated comments by Donald Trump to make it the 51st US state.
10: Your sport. Now.
13: In sport, more NRL finals have been locked in. The Dolphins' maiden prelim final will get underway next Friday with the match locked in at Suncorp Stadium. They'll face the winner of the Roosters-Sharks match while the Panthers host their prelim on Saturday night for week three. The Crows have failed in their bid to overturn Max Michelani's one-match ban for striking Charlie Cameron during Saturday night's season-ending loss to the Lions. And the Australian F1 Grand Prix will feature a sprint race for the first time ever next year. That's the latest news and sport.
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18: Magic weather.
6: Sunny today on the waters, northeasterly to 15 knots and seas around 1 metre. Your top temps today, Clare Valley 18, Whyalla and York Peninsula, you're both sharing 19, Port Pirie 21, Port Augusta 22 and Roxby Downs, you're looking at 23. If you head to Adelaide today, sunny in the top of 18 there. For your Friday, it's sunny with top temps ranging from 22 in the Clare Valley to 27 in Port Augusta.
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6: If you have to fill diesel every single week, I really feel sorry for you. 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I'm going to talk about these diesel prices later on in this hour. Shane Abassett, he's our movie guru. He's joining me in your 8 o'clock hour to talk all things new movies in cinemas and on streaming. I'll get him on later on. But up next, if you want to live a longer life, I'm going to give you the 5 foods to make you live longer.

7:10, the wake up call. Happy Thursday. Birthday bowls, doubling your odds or doubling your cash. That's coming up in your 8 o'clock hour. And I'm going to catch up with Tracy Bevan from the McGrath Foundation, have a little bit of a chat to her. But right now, would you like to live till you're 100 years old? Well, if you do, keep listening because you can ditch those pricey supplements and take a tip from Sardinia instead. They're doing pretty good. So I was reading this yesterday. And it says that researchers that are studying the world's longest living communities, so these long-lived communities are called blue zones, they've come out and said that five humble foods show up again and again on the plates of people hitting triple digits. So number one are fava beans. So these are little beans that are packed with plant-based protein and fiber, and they're a staple in soups and stews. So that's number one, fava beans. Number two, I do not even know how to say this word. Cannonau red wine. I think I got that right. Probably not. Apparently in Sardinia, these locals enjoy small glasses of this red wine with meals, and they also say good company as well. Though experts say don't start drinking just for health. But apparently this Cannonau red wine, if you keep drinking that, you live to 100. I like that. Number three, olive oil. Apparently, olive oil drizzled generously over almost everything is really good at a long life. Number four, pain carasu. So these are a thin, crispy, whole grain flatbread. And carbs are the enemy here. But apparently, flatbread's really good for you as well. And number five, fresh, sun, ripened tomatoes simmered into sauces and soups. But it's not just about food. Apparently, these blue zones as well, the researchers found, but also point out that daily movement, strong social connections, family first, and a clear sense of purpose are other reasons why you can live to almost 100 years old. So maybe the real secret isn't superfood. Maybe it's just a super lifestyle. How good's that? None of his list is appetizing, to be fair. I'm not vibing it at all. Give me a burger. Right now, let's play some Samba. It's Undressed. 7:11. Good morning.

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12: Mostly sunny in the region today. Top temps ranging from 18 degrees in the Clare Valley to 22 in Port Augusta, proudly brought to you by Better, Port Pirie and Clare. 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Your current temps, 6 degrees in Port Pirie. Port Augusta, you're looking at 8. Whyalla, it's 9. And in Clare, you're looking at 5 degrees. Now, if you did watch the news overnight, some awful, awful news coming out of the United States with this news chopper going down as they were broadcasting a bus crash. It's really sad to see, but I think the most shocking thing about it is that their employers had to announce it live on the news. I'm going to talk about this one straight after G-Flip. Good morning.

0: 7, the wake-up call. Happy Thursday. Hey, catching up with Tracy Bevan from the McGrath Foundation in the 8 o'clock hour. We're going to have a bit of a chat to her. Birthday bowls, doubling your odds or doubling your cash. Still, you can be like Mick from Paul Piri, who won a $500 voucher to spend at Harvey Norman yesterday. Mick, if you're listening, congratulations again. But let's turn to some serious news. And if you've been watching the news overnight and this morning, there was a heartbreaking incident that happened in the United States in Los Angeles, where an NBC News helicopter crashed, killed two media veterans and a pedestrian on the ground. So they were reporting a bus crash on a highway and the helicopter just lost control. It's a really sad story. Reporter Eliana Moreno and pilot George McInwee were aboard the News Chopper 4 when it came down in Chatsworth on Tuesday evening. The chopper had been covering a deadly bus collision just blocks away. Longtime anchor Colleen Williams confirmed the loss live on air, saying, "We have just lost contact. We have just lost contact with our people." It's really sad, but have a listen to this.
1: Together here, we knew it was a news chopper. We knew we'd lost contact with our people out there. And we've just received the confirmation that, in fact, News Chopper 4 went down just before 7 o'clock tonight in Chatsworth. And we're going to take a couple of minutes to think about that, to process and to regroup. But in the meantime, if anything should happen, if there is a news conference, if there is anything, we will break into program and bring it to you.
0: What an awful, awful situation to be in, where you have to do your job, but you have to report that two of your employees have died. I wouldn't be able to do it. That's full on. And to even hear it, like, you could tell that in that audio that she just wanted to break down and cry, but she still had to remain that professionalism. There's last footage from a helicopter as well. It shows it shaking violently before going down, and it sparked a fire that destroyed four parked cars and two storage containers. 56 firefighters did respond to the incident with no nearby buildings damaged, and Ellie had been an area reporter in LA since 2010, covering everything from police pursuits to wildfires, and George was an experienced pilot who'd flown with her since 2023. The cause of the crash is still unknown, and the NTSB and FAA are still investigating this matter, but it

0: It's awful. Hey, still plenty more on the way.
1: I'm going to speak to Shane A. Bassett coming up in the 8 o'clock hour. Chatting all things new movies on streaming and in cinemas. I know Resident Evil is coming out today for the Resident Evil gaming fans out there. We'll get a little bit of an update from him later on. Right now, it's Kings of Leon. Good morning.

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4: Morning, I'm Gemma Jones with your local news. Local drivers are taking another hit at the Bowser, but the federal government says further tax relief is off the table. Renewed Middle East conflict and the closure of the Strait of Hormuz has pushed Port Pirie unleaded to $2.25 a litre, well above the national average. Federal government officials say there are no plans to reintroduce a fuel excise cut. Meanwhile, Premier Peter Malinauskas is refusing to rule out taking a financial stake in the troubled Whyalla Steelworks as job loss estimates climb as high as 700 following the blast furnace shutdown. While the Premier insists the government won't fully nationalise the plant, he's left the door open to financial backing while keeping a tight lid on buyout negotiations. Meanwhile, federal and state oppositions are warning that losing local structural steel is a major blow to Australian manufacturing and national security.
5: It needs national reflection. It needs national action. We need to get more of our resources used so that we can secure our own nation and not be dependent on others for basic commodities like steel. And so this bill is all about fast-tracking those.
4: Federal Nationals leader Matt Canavan there. And a sense of closure for residents in Corn following the complete reinstatement of 101 memorial plaques stolen from local burial grounds earlier this year. The community was devastated back in March when thieves targeted the Charlie Hill Gardens and wider Corn Cemetery, stripping dozens of graves of their brass markers. Following months of work by Flinders Rangers Council to contact next of kin, the state government agreed to fully fund the total cost of the replacement. And that's the latest in local news.
3: 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Now.
6: Hi, I'm Phoebe Humphrey. The opposition has mocked Labor's migration policy ahead of its official release after the Home Affairs Minister indicated a crackdown on the families of international students. National Senate leader Bridget McKenzie has told Nine that would only result in an 80,000 cut.
7: What we're seeing here under Labor is the numbers have been too high, the standards are too low, and they're expecting applause for reaching their 2026 target in 2028.
6: There are calls for more transparency amid revelations that police have disrupted four major terrorism plots since the Bondi attack. Five people, including three teenagers, have been charged over those alleged plans across New South Wales, Queensland and WA. The US Federal Reserve has lifted its benchmark interest rate for the first time since 2023, going against Donald Trump's demands for a cut. And the cost of living crunch is taking its toll on our furry friends, with a Finder survey finding almost 2 million and Aussies have delayed taking their pets to the vet because of financial concerns.
3: Your sport. Now.
6: In sport, John Longmire says an injection of youth has given the Swans a new burst of life as they prepare for tomorrow's AFL prelim against the Dockers. The former coach telling Fox players who have come in for the suspended Pullman Five have impressed.
8: The value of youth, they come in with less expectations, less pressure on their shoulders.
6: And the Roosters and Sharks will hold their final main training sessions today ahead of Saturday's blockbuster NRL semi-final. Cronulla hopes to extend the stay of seven departing stars for at least another week. That's the latest news and sport.
9: 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From the coast of the outback, here's your local weather update.
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10: Sunny today on the waters, northeasterly to 15 knots and seas around 1 metre. Your top temps today, Clare Valley 18, Whyalla and York Peninsula, you're both sharing 19, Port Pirie 21, Port Augusta 22 and Roxby Downs, you're looking at 23. If you head to Adelaide today, sunny in the top of 18 there. For your Friday, it's sunny with top temps ranging from 22 in the Clare Valley to 27 in Port Augusta.
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10: Yeah, I'll catch up with Tracy Bevan from the McGrath Foundation just a little bit over half an hour Very excited to chat to her. Shane A. Bassett, he is our movie guru, joining us yet again for another Thursday, talking all things new movies in cinemas and on streaming. But up next, let's talk about this diesel situation that's, well, just, I'd say, it's making our lives hard. It's infecting our nation. These diesel prices, let's talk about that one straight after John Mayer.

0: 23 minutes to 8, the wake-up call. Happy Thursday. You can be like Mick from Port Pirie yesterday. He won $500 to spend at Harvey Norman with birthday balls. We're still doubling your odds or doubling your cash. That's coming up later on. And Shane A. Bassett, our movie guru, joins us for another Thursday in the 8 o'clock hour. But right now, let's talk about these diesel prices around the nation. Aussies are still feeling the pain at the Bowser again, with diesel prices surging to record heights. The Middle East conflict, it's still a main issue. It's pushing global oil prices up and it's hitting hard at home. So one Sydney tradie apparently told news.com.au he's now paying $160, even $170 for a full tank, up from around $100 last year. So he's paying an extra $100. Diesel's jumped from about $1.80 a litre last year to around $2.70 now. In capital cities, prices are sitting between $2.18 and $2.33 a litre. Crazy. The NRMA says benchmark crude and gas oil prices are up almost 50 and 66% since mid-year, and those wholesale hikes are flowing through the servos. Some drivers are now shopping around and switching to electric. But for tradies who need to drive every single day, there's not much they can do. And the worst thing is the government's ruled out another fuel tax cut for now, but it says it's watching closely if things get worse. Well, stop. How about stop watching closely? And how about just give us another fuel tax cut? What are you watching for? You're going to watch it go up another 20 cents, another 30 cents? Like, what exactly are you watching for? I think we all need to invest in some electric vehicles just quietly.
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1: Mostly sunny in the region today. Top temps ranging from 18 degrees in the Clare Valley to 22 in Port Augusta. 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Your current temps, 8 degrees in Port Pirie. Port Augusta, you're looking at 9. Whyalla, it's 10. And in Clare, you're looking at 6. I got your entertainment news up next, where Redfoo is potentially making a comeback. I'll let you know what that's about. Right now, it's Ed Sheeran. He's been in the news as well.

0: 14 to 8. It's Ed, the wake-up call. Happy Thursday. Birthday bowls. We're still doubling your odds of doubling your cash. That's coming up very soon. You can be like Mick from Port Pirie. He took out $500 yesterday with a Harvey Norman voucher. And we'll catch up with Tracy Bevan from the McGrath Foundation after that one. But right now,
1: we're getting some breaking news.
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3: 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It's not clocking to you. It's not clocking to you that I'm standing on business, is it?
4: 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I win here and I win there. That one.
5: Wow, dude. It was a G.I. Jane jump.
6: Keep my wife's name out your mouth.
7: Would anybody like to see me fight Liam?
0: Let's start with comedian Pete Davidson. He's come out and says becoming a dad has changed just about everything from his sobriety to the way he picks his acting roles now. The former Saturday Night Live star welcomed his daughter Scotty Rose last December with model Elsie Hewitt. Though they did split back in May, Pete says fatherhood's put his life in perspective. He told Interview Magazine, "I believe differently now. Every decision is different. That includes staying sober," he said. "I will do whatever it takes to be here for my daughter." Pete's also thinking twice about work. He now considers how long a shoot will take him away from his daughter, where it is, and whether the job's worth the time apart from his recently newborn. He's got a new thriller coming out in November, and it's called How to Rob a Bank. Well, he's playing a young dad with lung cancer who robs banks with a Robin Hood-style moral compass. Pete says he's done the same for his family. Becoming a dad, he says, made him realise that stuff we do doesn't matter that much anyway. I like that from Pete. Amanda Seyfried and Thomas Sadowski have called it quits after 9 years of marriage. Another celebrity breakup. The couple announced their split in a joint statement to People magazine, revealing they've actually been separated for a while. They say it's the right move for them and their family unit, but they've got each other forever and it's good. She's 49 years old. You might remember her from Mamma Mia. And Sadowski, who's 50, share two kids, 9-year-old Nina and 5-year-old Thomas. They first met back in 2015 on an off-Broadway play. They started dating back in 2016 and then they eloped in 2017 with just an officiant. But Amanda's beloved dog, Finn, who sadly passed away last month. Despite the split, they seem to be on great terms. Amanda's been posting playful pics of Thomas on her Instagram story, even calling him a reptile dad. Rumours started when she was spotted without her wedding ring at TIFF earlier this month. And for now, they say they're figuring out the next chapter together just differently. So another celebrity breakup there. Hey, remember LMFAO? And remember the old shuffles? This was probably back in 2012, Party Rock Anthem. Well, apparently he's teamed up with Troy Sivan for a new Uber Eats ad. So the campaign set back in 2013 before food delivery hit Australia. Troy Sivan is playing a confused checkout operator doing a price check on half a cabbage. Meanwhile, a long queue of shoppers has to navigate a red fruit flash mob doing the Party Rock Anthem shuffle in the middle of the aisle. So they've taken the inspiration from the Party Rock Anthem music clip back in 2013. Red Fruit's come out and says that the shuffle actually started in Melbourne's rave scene. He saw a YouTube video of local dancers. He loved the T-step and the line, and every day I'm shuffling was born. After LMFAO wrapped in 2012, Red Fruit quit drinking 10 years ago, met his soulmate Jasmine, and now they've got two young daughters. And he says there's no pressure to party anymore, just tennis Tuesdays and teaching the kids to shuffle. I like that. So yeah, the shuffle's back, and this time it's delivering dinner. How good is that? We'll see that on our TV screens very soon. That is the end of entertainment news. We're going to get to your local news straight after your Eurythmics.

Here on Magic 105.9, Shane A. Bassett, he's still on the way. We'll catch up with Tracy Bevan, but just had entertainment news there. Spoke about Redfoo making a comeback with an Uber Eats ad. He's bringing the shuffle back. I thought I'd get you, we'll take you back to 2013 with this one before we get to the news. It's Party Rock Anthem.

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7: Morning, I'm Gemma Jones with your local news. Regional and rural police officers are set to benefit from the state government's latest pay deal if members agree. Under the proposed agreement put to the union, officers at rural postings will receive ongoing allowances between $7,000 and $28,000. It's what SAPOL describes as some of the largest structural improvements to combat regional shortages. The union is encouraging its members to vote yes to the new offer. Meanwhile, driving uninsured, unregistered and drunk hasn't turned out well for a Whyalla man. Police reported the 34-year-old after they heard the sound of tyre screeching and revving at Whyalla Stewart on Tuesday night. Stopping a suspicious vehicle, officers observed the driver was affected by alcohol, with a breath test confirming their suspicions. He allegedly produced a result three times the legal limit. He's lost his licence for 6 months and car for 28 days. A landmark liquor domestic violence bill has passed state parliament, restricting same-day delivery of alcohol between 10 a.m. and 10 p.m. and a minimum two-hour safety pause between placing the online order and its delivery.
8: And it comes directly as a result of the Royal Commission into Domestic, Family and Sexual Violence, headed up by Natasha Stott Despoja, about 12 months ago.
7: That was Minister for Domestic, Family and Sexual Violence, Alice Rolls there. And a painful chapter for the Flinders Rangers has come to a close, with 101 stolen memorial plaques fully restored at the Corn Cemetery. The brass markers were taken in a targeted theft earlier this year, but a state government grant has fully funded their replacement, bringing relief to impacted local families. And that's the latest in local news.
0: Magic National News. Now.
9: Hi, I'm Phoebe Humphrey. A senior minister has hit back at reports of divisions within Cabinet ahead of today's release of Labor's migration policy. Tanya Plibersek rejecting an assertion on the ABC that there were disagreements amongst her colleagues.
10: Don't know that at all. That has been reported.
11: There weren't any disagreements at all? You all agreed on everything?
10: I don't talk about what happened in Cabinet, but I can say to you that it was a very constructive discussion.
9: Aussie motorists are being warned to brace for even more pain at the Bowser as fuel prices continue to soar on the back of the conflict in the Middle East. The latest escalation has led to some independent fuel distributors along the East Coast being denied their usual allocations, while AMP says households will soon be paying a record percentage of their weekly budgets on filling up their cars. And three Aussie suburbs have made it onto the list of the world's coolest neighbourhoods. The highest ranking was Brisbane's New Farm, while North Hobart and South Melbourne also made the top 40 by Time Out. A Seoul suburb took out the top spot.
0: Your sport. Now.
9: In sport, Ryan Papenhuyzen has ruled out a return to the NRL. The former Storm Premiership player announced his shock retirement last year, planning to take 12 months out of the game, but he's told Nine right now he has no intention of coming back.
1: I think my drive's gone into different areas now. I think it was served its purpose for footy and met some great people and had some good opportunities, but it's just sort of looking at the next path.
9: And Adelaide's Max Michelani will miss the start of next season after failing to have his one-match ban overturned at the AFL Tribunal. He was cited for striking Brisbane's Charlie Cameron. That's the latest news and sport.
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20: Sunny today on the waters, northeasterly to 15 knots and seas around 1 metre. Your top temps today, Clare Valley 18, Whyalla and York Peninsula, you're both sharing 19, Port Pirie 21, Port Augusta 22 and Roxby Downs, you're looking at 23. If you head to Adelaide today, sunny in the top of 18 there. For your Friday, it's sunny with top temps ranging from 22 in the Clare Valley to 27 in Port Augusta.
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20: There's a new Looney Tunes film that's out in cinemas today. It's called Coyote vs. Acme. I've heard it's very good, and Shane is going to talk about this one coming up later on in this 8 o'clock hour. And a new Resident Evil movie. Do we really need another Resident Evil? I don't think so. There's been like 14 of them. So we'll talk to Shane later on, and we'll catch up with Tracy Bevan from the McGrath Foundation as well. Very excited to chat to her. But right now, it's time to call that magic number, 800-444-06 for birthday balls. We're still doubling your odds or doubling your cash. If you double the cash, that is $1,000 to spend at Harvey Norman instead of $500. If you double the odds, you get to pick what half of the month the balls go into. Hey, you could be like Mick yesterday. Mick from Port Pirie won $500 to spend at Harvey Norman. If we call out a bowl and you're born either side of it just by one day, $50 voucher to spend at Coles Myers. And just by getting on air this morning, you're in the draw to win a $2,000 voucher to Harvey Norman at the end of the year. Have to be 10 years old or older, and you can't call for anybody else. And it's time. We are looking for August this morning. 800-444-06 for our Augustarians. If you're born in August, give us a call now. Let's play some Noel Kahn.

Oh, happy Thursday. We had a couple of people drop out, so phone lines are still open. If you're born in August, give me a call right now, 800-444-046. Phone lines are open, but currently let's find out who's having birthdays. Happy birthday. 17th of September, happy birthday if you're having a birthday today. You're sharing birthdays with Baz Luhrmann, who is an Australian director, director of Great Gatsby and the recent Elvis movie, which was filmed in the Gold Coast. He's 63 years old. Bobby Lee, he was born in 1971. He's an American comedian and actor. He's 55 years old today. And a big happy birthday to Flo Rida. Where'd Flo Rida go? Doesn't make any music anymore. He's 48 years old, Flo Rida. I feel old. If you know someone having a birthday, you can head over to mymagicfm.com so we can let everybody know about it. If you are born in August, phone lines are still open for birthday bowls. Give us a call now, 800-444-06. Just turn New Zealand van for a second. Right now, you know what? Let's play the birthday boy. It's Flo Rida here on Magic 105.9. Good morning.

0: It's time to spin Josh and Steve's birthday balls. Thanks to Harvey Norman, Wyala and Port Pirie.
1: Yeah, let's get Erin from Wyala on the phone with us this morning. She's playing birthday balls. Erin, good morning.
2: Good morning.
1: How's Wyala this morning?
2: Actually, not too bad.
1: Yeah, well, I'm stuck in the studio and it's hot. The heater's going, so I'm not feeling the nice temperature. Is it a bit cold outside this morning? Is a little bit of sun coming through where it's just not too bad, not too cold?
2: Well, the sun's shining and there's no clouds in the sky, so that's a good day for me.
1: Sounds like a fantastic day. Hey, what do you do for work?
2: I work at the Wyala Hospital at Country Health Connect.
1: Oh, very nice. Are you heading there today?
2: Yes, I am.
1: Beautiful, beautiful. Well, thank you for the amazing work you do. So you are playing birthday bowls. Are you wanting to double the odds or double the cash this morning?
2: Double the odds, please.
1: Okay. First half of the month or second half of the month, Erin?
2: First half.
1: All right. Let's do it. Let's spin those balls. All right, Erin, I've got a ball here. And you're born in August. Were you born on the 2nd of August?
2: No.
1: No.
2: The 4th.
1: Oh, the 4th. If only you were born 2 days earlier. Damn. I wish I could help you out. Did you hear? We had Mick from Port Pirie win $500 yesterday. But, hey, Erin, you go into the draw at the end of the year to win a $2,000 voucher. That's perfect before Christmas. Would that come in handy before the busy period where we all have to, you know, buy gifts to everybody?
2: Absolutely. I've got 3 kids, so it'll definitely go to work.
1: Go in handy. Well, no worries. Well, unfortunately today, but you could potentially win that $2,000 voucher at the end of the year. Birthday balls back again tomorrow. It's Magic 105.9.
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1: Sunny in the region today, top temps ranging from 18 degrees in the Clare Valley to 22 in Port Augusta. 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Your current temps, 11 degrees in both Port Augusta and Wyala. Port Pirie, you're looking at 10. And in Clare, you're just sitting on 8 degrees this morning. Now up next, I'm going to catch up with Tracy Bevan from the McGrath Foundation. But right now, let's play some Maroon 5.

0: SZA at 24 minutes past 8. Happy Thursday. Good morning. Shane A. Bassett joining me very soon, talking about a new Looney Tunes movie, Coyote vs. Acme, that's in cinemas today. But this week, the McGrath Foundation marks its 21 years of care. Tracy Bevan was Jay McGrath's best friend and has been a part of the foundation since its inception back in 2005. Across that time, Tracy has seen the importance of having a cancer care nurse available to people experiencing cancer all across Australia. With a sixth of a million people diagnosed every year, they're looking to raise the bar and keep the training more nurses. She's on the phone with me now to tell us more. Tracy joins me. Tracy, good morning.
1: Morning.
0: Tracy, let's start back in January last year. The foundation broadened its focus from just breast cancer to all cancers. How's that going so far, and how big of a challenge has it been?
1: Oh, well, it was something that once we reached 250 breast cancer nurses, we were always talking about what's next. And we decided to take that same equity of care to now all cancers. So in essence, I thought we'd been climbing Mount Everest, and then I then realised we're at base camp. So it's basically not starting again, but, you know, it will take time to keep placing more of our all cancer nurses, McGrath Cancer Care nurses. But we've started, and with the support of Australia, the continued support from Australia, that we hope to place more nurses across Australia.
0: What exactly is the role of a cancer care nurse?
1: So a cancer care nurse provides clinical, psychosocial and emotional support, not just to the patient, but to the whole family, because as we know, a diagnosis of cancer impacts all those around the patient. She acts as the patient's advocate. So as part of a multidisciplinary team, she will sit down and she will make the decisions what's best for the patient, not what's best for everybody else. She's there to give reassurance and answer any questions that the patient might have. And I know from Jane's experience, you know, for her, she said she felt silly talking to her oncologist and to her GP about the things that were keeping her awake at night. But she knew her breast care nurse, Alison, was there every time she went and would answer those questions.
0: Tracy, let's talk about the funding. How important is the funding for your nurse care program, and what does it take to train a McGrath cancer care nurse?
1: Well, it's a lot. Everything is in one word, because we can't do what we do without that care, that support, and we can't bring that care to patients and their families without the support of Australia in every capacity. You know, as we're now saying, care for all takes a nation, and we're asking Australia to. It can be, you know, selling cupcakes at school. It can be, you know, I've seen so many events in 21 years, and it's been mind-blowingly beautiful. I'm the one person who's going around Australia laughing and crying at the same time.
0: Yeah.
1: We also obviously train our nurses, the specialists in the cancer stream that they've worked in, but we also make sure we support our nurses too.
0: 21 years on of remarkable work, and we can't thank you enough. What do you think Jane would say if she could see the foundation now?
1: Jane would just be absolutely so proud of the work that our nurses are doing, because as I said, that's why it started. My friend being diagnosed with breast cancer at 31 and meeting Alison, but also now proud that we've taken that same equity of care to all cancers. But I know she'd also be saying to me, listen, Trace, roll those sleeves up. We've got a huge job to do. And that's why we're saying care for all takes a nation.
0: Now, we do need donations. Donations are a massive part of it. For people listening, Tracy, where can they go to find out more and make a donation?
1: Yeah, make a donation, organise a fundraising event. 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And you can also make a donation online too.
0: Yeah, perfect. I'll just say it again. They can head to the McGrath Foundation website. That's mcgrathfoundation.com.au, and all donations made today will be doubled thanks to the support of our partner and two generous donors. It means we can be there to support people who need us, no matter what type of cancer they have. Tracy, we really appreciate your time on the phone this morning.
1: Thank you so much. I really do appreciate your support too.
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1: 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Spencer Nissen has incredible X-Trail deals right now, starting from $37,990 drive away. 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My mate at Spencer Nissen says they won't last long. Nissen X-Trail deals from just $37,990 at Spencer Nissen Port Pirie. 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
6: Morning, I'm Gemma Jones with your local news. SAPOL is proposing to make some of the largest structural improvements to regional and remote offices in its newest deal put to the union. The deal would see members stationed at rural postings receive ongoing allowances between $7,000 and $28,000 a year. The proposed enterprise agreement would also deliver guaranteed pay rises of at least 16% over the next 4 years. The union is encouraging its members to say yes to the deal. Drivers are being told not to expect government relief at the Bowser, despite petrol prices surging once again as tensions blow over in the Middle East. Regional areas are feeling the pinch the hardest. Port Augusta unleaded is sitting on an average of $2.20 a litre, compared to the current national average of $2.18. The previous fuel excise discount was brought in to cushion the blow when prices hit $2.32. Officials say the federal government has no plans for another cut, maintaining the focus is strictly on securing Australia's fuel supply as the international situation unfolds. Meanwhile, Premier Pete Malinauskas says the government will not look to nationalise steel production, but hasn't ruled out the possibility of taking an equity stake in Whyalla Steelworks. The Premier told Parliament yesterday that while investors are keen to break the business up, strict legal rules prevent him from naming potential buyers. It comes as the Federal Coalition moves to introduce new legislation, pushing for fast-tracked approvals pathway for critical national projects following the furnace shutdown.
7: We are losing the energy security that we need, that the Australian government will deny itself access to its own resources whilst it seeks to go around and to purchase it from others, which is why we've introduced legislation to ensure that we have competitive neutrality, that we can try and get our own resources out of the ground to benefit our own people.
6: Shadow Minister for Environment Andrew Bragg there. And a Fair Work Commission ruling means Uber can continue hiding key trip information from drivers until they accept a ride and start the trip. Drivers currently see the pickup location, passenger rating and estimated time or distance to the passenger, but not the destination or expected payment. The rideshare company argued revealing that information would lead to drivers selectively rejecting trips. The ruling comes as the company continues working towards launching across the Spencer Gulf after rideshare rules were expanded to regional South Australia last year. And that's the latest in local news.
5: 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Now.
0: Hi, I'm Phoebe Humphrey. Tony Burke will deliver his much-anticipated migration speech at the National Press Club. The Home Affairs Minister has already flagged a focus on the families of student visa holders and visa overstayers as part of the crackdown. His appearance comes a month after he was supposed to talk about it, something One Nation MP Barnaby Joyce hasn't forgotten.
8: Honestly, he was the greatest no-show since Amelia Earhart when he didn't turn up to the press club, so he'll have to have a Google Maps with him.
0: They're on Nine. There's calls for greater transparency from ASIO following revelations four major terror plots have been foiled since the Bondi attack. News Corp reports the plots were thwarted in the first half of this year. And Buckingham Palace has hit back at a new book claiming King Charles said the world would forget Princess Diana soon enough after her death. Diana's brother Earl Spencer making the allegation, claiming the comment was made during a phone call with the then prince. The palace says grief can cloud reason and affect judgment.
5: Your sport. Now.
0: In sport, team sheets for this weekend's AFL prelim finals will be released later today. Freo has arrived in Sydney for tomorrow night's SCG clash, with retiring forward Sam Switkowski telling Seven he has mixed emotions heading into what could be his final AFL match.
9: I tried to just soak it up a bit, soaking in the stadium and the crowd. And of course, we're all human, I would love to finish on high.
0: And fixtures have been locked in for week three of the NRL finals. The Dolphins will face the winner of the Roosters-Sharks clash at Suncorp next Friday. That's the latest news and sport.
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11: Sunny today on the waters, northeasterly to 15 knots and seas around 1 metre. Your top temps today, Clare Valley 18, Whyalla and York Peninsula, you're both sharing 19, Port Pirie 21, Port Augusta 22 and Roxby Downs, you're looking at 23. If you head to Adelaide today, sunny in the top of 18 there. For your Friday, it's sunny with top temps ranging from 22 in the Clare Valley to 27 in Port Augusta.
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11: 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You just type up the Wake Up Call, really. It's that simple. You can hear my chat with Tracy Bevan from the McGrath Foundation there. And you can catch, if you miss out on this one, Shane A. Bassett. He joins me next, talking all things the new Resident Evil movie and a new Looney Tunes movie that I've heard it's really, really well done. It's called Coyote vs. Acme. We'll get the latest reviews from him straight after Jennifer Lopez. Happy Thursday.

0: 19 minutes to 9, it's the wake-up call. Good morning, Josh, with you. Let's talk to Shane.
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7: 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Find him on Instagram and YouTube.
0: Good morning, Shane. How was your week of movie viewings?
8: Well, Josh, it was mostly TV viewing, actually, this week because of the Emmy Awards on Tuesday. Pretty big deal in my world, so catching up a lot of shows, watching the ceremony. But yeah, now there's a few movies out this week. Nothing major, I don't think, because I think Practical Magic 2, which we talked about last week, has become a big success, big box office hit.
0: I've heard it's not doing quite well, Practical Magic 2.
8: It's not doing as well as I think many expected, but it's still done okay. Like, for a movie that's a sequel is come out, 25-odd years later or more, it's done okay. And I think that's got a lot to do with the stars in it and the nostalgic side of it. But, yeah, I only thought it was mid. I only thought it was an average film, but I didn't like the original much either.
0: Yeah, no, fair enough. Hey, Zach Cregger's back with her new movie. If you don't know Zach Cregger, he directed Weapons that came out last year, which got a couple of Oscars, I think, Shane. You might be able to correct me on that one, but he's back for Resident Evil.
8: An Oscar for Amy Madigan, who was in Weapons, but he directed Weapons, of course, and Barbarian. 2 9 out of 10 movies. I really love them both. And I don't like, well, firstly, I'm not a gamer. I've always said this, and video game adaptation movies can be a bit, you know, good and bad in between. And I didn't have a high expectations for this new Resident Evil, but I've got to say, speaking of the director, he brought something different to it. Mm. And we've had a lot of Resident Evil movies, right?
0: Oh, we've had heaps.
8: We've had about 9, I think, because the first one was out in 2002. There's been sequels. There was a reboot called Welcome to Raccoon City. There was a TV show on Netflix, a one-season series. So this is a whole new reboot, and I like what they've done. Okay. So if you're a gamer, you'll like the differences, I think. And it's brutal, though. It's rated MA. It's full-on, but I think the game is too.
0: Do you have to watch the other Resident Evil? Because I haven't seen any Resident Evil movie, but so is this kind of like a brand new slate?
8: Yeah, I wouldn't go back and watch them unless you really want to. No, start fresh, Josh. This is a fresh take on the story because it's, you know, it's still action, it's still science fiction, it's still zombies.
0: Yeah.
8: But it's done differently. You'll see what I mean when you watch it. It's done great. So good soundtrack as well. You don't need to see the previous ones.
0: I'm keen on that one. It had me as Zach Cregger, who's a fantastic director. Hey, let's talk about this one, Coyote versus Acme. I've heard really good things, but there was a little bit of drama behind the scenes with this new Looney Tunes movie. What's happening here and what's this one about?
8: Yeah, two years on the shelf. It got in the vault for 2 years. It was meant to come out back in 2024. Didn't happen. I think Warner Brothers thought maybe no one really wanted to watch Looney Tunes characters or something. Yeah. I'm not sure what the reason was, but Space Jam had the Looney Tunes characters. Mm-hmm. And then you look at movies like Who Framed Roger Rabbit, where they combine live action actors and cartoon characters.
0: Looney Tunes,
8: well, that's what this is.
0: Back in action
8: Looney
0: as well
8: Tunes.
0: With Brendan Fraser.
8: Yeah. Yeah, exactly. There's another one. So they've done plenty of them and they've been hits. This one I liked. I've got to say it's funny. And I'm not a big Looney Tunes fan, but, you know, Bugs Bunny and Pepe Le Pew and Roadrunner, Coyote, they're all classic characters. Yeah. And there's some cameos that people pop up in this you'll recognize. Yeah, a lot of fun for adults, kids, families. It's good. I enjoyed it. And if you ever wanted to know why Roadrunner always gets away from Coyote, can never get caught, you find out in this movie.
0: We'll find out. I'm looking forward to that one. I'm a big fan of the Looney Tunes. It's doing quite well over in America. Apparently it's doing really, really, really well. So hopefully it does well in Australia.
8: I'm not surprised because I think fan service got it released. I don't think it was ever going to get released, but then it got picked up and released, and it's done a surprise, really big box office, which is great, and now it's in Australia.
0: Hey, Shane, just quickly, there's a new Apple TV show out. It's a limited series, I think. Australian actor. He's from Colin from Accounts. He was also in Devil Wears Prada 2 last scene.
8: He was. Yeah. Patrick Bramell.
0: That's right. That's his
8: so, name. Yeah, better known for comedy, but this is definitely not a comedy. It's called Last Scene. It's the first Australian production from Apple TV, and wow. I'm always talking about Apple TV. They've got some great shows. This is, just quickly, he plays a 000 emergency dispatch caller, or receiver, and he gets the calls and he dispatches them off. Anyway, he gets his call one night from a girl who may or may not be, claiming to be, anyway, his daughter, who's been missing for 8 years, presumed dead. And it escalates from there because she's got the same name, sounds the same, but she's going to be the older, obviously. Yeah, and it sets him into a bit of a spin, but nothing's quite right.
0: Yeah.
8: You know, there's a lot of twists and turns in this, and it's 6 episodes.
0: Okay.
8: So it's a really concise series, hits the ground running, Last Scene on Apple TV is a must-see.
0: I like that. I'm currently watching Lanterns at the moment, so I need to put that on the shelf until I finish with Lanterns.
8: Not a big fan of Lanterns. Not yet anyway. It hasn't grabbed me. I've only seen a couple of episodes.
0: Oh, we are quite the opposite because I'm waiting every Monday to watch that.
8: Ah, you're hooked.
0: Okay. I am. I'm very hooked on Lanterns.
8: Hey, I like The Shards. The Shards is my favourite TV show on at the moment.
0: Yeah, that's still on my list as well. Shane, hey, buddy, we appreciate your time and we'll chat to you next Thursday.
8: Bye, everyone.
0: Let's play some new Cat's Eye now. It's Animal here on Magic 105.9.

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10: Sunny in the region today. Top temps ranging from 18 degrees in Maclear Valley to 22 in Port Augusta. 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Your current temps, 11 degrees in Port Pirie. Port Augusta, you're looking at 12. Same in Whyalla, that's 12 degrees. And in Clare, just sitting on 9 degrees currently. 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Let's play some Wham.

0: It's Wham here on the Wake Up Call. Good morning. Just about time for me to knock out for the day, but you're non-stop at nine. That's on the way. With Taylor Swift, and we'll play a little bit of REM later on. On the show tomorrow, birthday balls, your chance again to win a double pass. What am I talking about? Your chance to double your odds or double your cash. And hey, shout out, Jason Derulo tickets were given away next week as well, so tune in. But have a great day at school, have a great day at work, and if you have a day off, well, just have a great day. I'll be back tomorrow morning, 6 a.m. Bye.
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18: Morning, I'm Gemma Jones with your local news. A Whyalla man has been picked up by police after an evening joyride. Police were at Whyalla Stewart at about 8 p.m. on Tuesday and noticed black smoke and vehicle headlights stopping a black Holden utility. Speaking to the driver, the 34-year-old local man seemed under the influence, with a breath test confirming he was nearly three times the legal alcohol limit. He'll be off the road for 6 months and won't see his ute for 28 days. Payments of between $7,000 and $28,000 could be made to rural police officers if union members agree to SAPOL's latest deal. In the latest proposal to the union, police members would receive 4% pay rises annually until 2030. The package also presents large structural improvements to combat regional and rural police shortages. The union is asking members to accept the association's newest deal. Meanwhile, the state government is exploring an equity stake as discussions over the wireless steelworks continue, but has shut down the possibility of full nationalisation. That's according to Premier Pete Malinauskas, responding to opposition leader Ashton Hearn's questions over transparency and potential taxpayer funding. It comes as state and federal critics lash out at the government's handling of the blast furnace shutdown, with pushes for new legislation to safeguard domestic manufacturing.
1: We've had a pretty sad week when it comes to the industrial capacity of our nation, losing our last blast furnace for good. It needs national reflection, it needs national action, and that's why the Liberal and Nationals parties are introducing legislation.
18: Federal Nationals leader Matt Canavan there. And relief and closure for families as plaques callously stolen from the Corn Cemetery are reinstated. The plaques were taken from Charlie Hill Gardens and the wider Corn Cemetery earlier this year in an act the Flinders Rangers Councils described as a disgusting act of vandalism. Following work, contacting family members and liaising with state government, the reinstated plaques were officially unveiled this month. And that's the latest in local news.
7: 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Now.
19: Hi, I'm Phoebe Humphrey. The CEO of Universities Australia insists international education is Australia's great national asset. It comes as Labor's migration policy being unveiled today is set to crack down on families of international students and visa overstayers. Luke Shee telling the ABC it's a shame.
20: What the intention of this policy is pretty clear. They want fewer international students. They want to slash the numbers coming into the country. That'll have real consequences, both economic and for our relationships across the world.
19: The Sydney Swans won't be staying at Melbourne's Pullman Hotel should they qualify for the AFL Grand Final. That's because the Lions will be staying there if they beat the Hawks in Saturday's other prelim. It comes as investigations continue into sexual assault allegations. And new Aussie research has discovered a link between long COVID and the medical condition POTS. An Adelaide University study finding almost two-thirds of participants with long COVID also met the criteria for POTS. Researchers say this will help them better understand the heart rate condition that affects 800,000 Aussies.
7: Your sport. Now.
19: In sport, John Longmire says an injection of youth has given the Swans a new burst of life as they prepare for tomorrow's prelim final against the Dockers at the SCG. The former coach telling Fox players who have come in for the suspended Pullman Five have impressed.
21: The value of youth, they come in with less expectations, less pressure on their shoulders.
19: And mixed news for motorsport fans with next year's Australian Grand Prix to feature a new Formula One sprint. However, ticket prices are also rising with four-day passes jumping by $40. That's the latest news and sport.
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3: Sunny today on the waters. Northeast at 15 knots and seas around 1 metre. Your top temps today, Clare Valley 18, Whyalla and York Peninsula, you're both sharing 19, Port Pirie 21, Port Augusta 22 and Roxby Downs, you're looking at 23. If you head to Adelaide today, sunny in the top of 18 there. For your Friday, it's sunny with top temps ranging from 22 in the Clare Valley to 27 in Port Augusta.
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